0: straight away the feeling, oh, we have something to lose. But I love the reaction. It was good. It's always about the reaction. Mistakes happen. You play against a good opponent, so the reaction was excellent.
1: And Black Caps batter Daryl Mitchell believes the second test against England at the Oval is delicately poised after day one. New Zealand is 291 for seven after being asked to bat. While many of the dismissals were self-inflicted, Mitchell reckons the Kiwis did well against a rejigged and relatively unfamiliar England bowling attack. That's sport.
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3: Sanctuary weather.
4: Northland to Waitomo, including Coromandel, Bay of Plenty and the Central High Country. Cloudy periods and isolated showers. Clearing south of Auckland this evening and elsewhere tomorrow morning. Areas of morning fog tomorrow. Gisborne to Wairarapa, a few showers developing this afternoon and evening. Clearing to fine tomorrow. Taranaki to Wellington, long fine spells, clouding over tomorrow evening. Nelson, Marlborough, Canterbury, Central and North Otago, mainly fine today, partly cloudy tomorrow. Buller and Grey, cloudy periods and a few showers turning to rain tomorrow evening. Westland and Fiordland, fine for Westland today, but cloudy with showers about Fiordland. Rain developing tomorrow with heavy falls. Dunedin, Clutha and Southland, showers about coastal Southland, partly cloudy with a few spots of rain elsewhere.
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6: 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The old life is gone. 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

It is Sanctuary into our Thursday afternoon. I'm Tom, just after 12. Today, the 18th of June, which, well, is International Panic Day. And it feels like we sort of tiptoe around that no matter what day it is at the moment. It's also International Picnic Day. That might be a better option for the day. The sun is certainly out here in the south, although it's not really the time of year for picnics, is it, being winter here in the southern hemisphere. Anyway, whatever the afternoon has in store, we continue the music for you. And up next, it's Phil Wickham, Homesick for Heaven.

0: What lies is Satan trying to fill your mind with today in order to hold you back? This is Susie Holt with Chocolate and God. In Acts 4, it says, "And they took knowledge of them that they had been with Jesus." The only way to defeat the devil in our lives is to spend more time with Jesus. The more confident we are in who we are in Christ, the easier it is to recognize the lies Satan tries to tell us. Lies like, you're too needy, or you're too much, or you're not pretty enough, and you can't accomplish that. Prayer and being in your Bible are essential to having victory in any area of your life. Satan attacks you because he's afraid of what you might accomplish if you realize all that God has enabled you to do. He doesn't want your stuff. He wants to steal your joy because your strength is in your joy. Make sure you spend time in the Word today so you can be all God has created you to be. 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
1: This is Sanctuary.

It is Sanctuary. I'm Tom. That's New Fortress from Bragg Worship, Trip Lee and Naomi Rain. Well, yesterday, coming back from the dentist with my boys, and one of them grabbed my phone in the back to take some photos of a beautiful South Island evening as the sun was setting. I was just going back looking at some of the photos. There's one random one of the inside of the car door. I don't know what the story was there. But anyway, if you are keen on taking photos, whether it be landscape pictures or whether it be flora and fauna, we've actually got a couple of options when it comes to next year's Rema Media calendars. Landscapes, New Zealand landscapes, or flora and fauna. Anyway, an opportunity now for you to be part of that, submit some photos, be in to win. All the details online on our website, yoursanctuary.nz. Check it out.

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0: It is Sanctuary. I'm Tom. Well, although the Sanctuary support drive was last week, people continuing to give generously to help toward meeting the funding need to keep your Sanctuary on the air as a listener-supported station. And, well, during the support drive, we didn't quite get there, but getting closer as people, as I said, continue to give. Jan, with this encouragement.
1: Give what you can, even if it's a small amount, because it's worthwhile. It's a listener-sponsored station, so depends on us. We're important to you. And just whatever you can, it's all, God works with whatever you give. So it doesn't matter if it's $5 or $500, he will turn it into what he wants to use it for.
0: It's an incredible opportunity we continue to have here on Sanctuary together. And maybe you haven't had the opportunity to give yet. You've got the capacity to do so, and the need is still there as we take steps closer toward meeting that need, and that opportunity is still there. 0508 003 003, the phone number during office hours, and there's the website as well, yoursanctuary.nz.

0: Lion Rock at Piha Beach is an iconic landmark. When you drive to Piha, the first glimpse of Lion Rock is from the top of the hill looking down, and the view is spectacular. However, as you get nearer to the beach and closer to Lion Rock, you get an idea of its actual size. The closer you are to it, the bigger it becomes. During a difficult time in my life, I drove out to Piha, and sitting in the sand dunes near Lion Rock, the words of Psalm 61 came to mind. When my heart grows faint, lead me to the rock that is higher than I. God was reminding me that He was higher, bigger, and stronger than what I was facing. It gave me reassurance and fresh perspective. The closer we get to God, the bigger He becomes. Maybe this is a word for you today. Mahalo ki tō tātou atua e tēnei rā. Remember God today. I'm Alison Shaw.
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1: 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I don't like spending money. And I thought, I'll get a curry. So I rang up the local Indian restaurant. I said, do you guys deliver? And he went, no, we just do chicken, fish and lamb.
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0: 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I'm Tom. 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

0: 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They take a step, then an unknown sound ruins the moment. No kiwi, no picture.
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8: In this update, Stats NZ data out in the last hour shows GDP rose 0.8% in the 3 months to March, and the economy also grew 0.8% annually. The government is lifting paid parental leave by $23 a week from July to $811. The minimum for self-employed people will increase to $239.50 a week. Christchurch police are speaking with a person at Lynwood Stanmore Road after an armed call-out. Police say one person was taken into custody with no other parties present. Dunedin's council has almost $189,000 government funding to research unmarked graves of people in institutional care, including Seacliff Lunatic Asylum, Cherry Farm and welfare and church homes. Plus, Auckland still tops New Zealand's scores in the QS World University ranking, sliding 2 to sit 67th globally. Otago is on 198, Massey climbed 15 to 215th, and Canterbury has risen 4 to 257. And that's news.
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8: To sport, and Black Caps batter Daryl Mitchell believes the second test against England at the Oval is delicately poised after day one. Mitchell says the Kiwis did well to reach 291 for 7 against a rejigged and relatively unfamiliar England bowling attack.
10: I thought they bowled well and they built pressure, but at the same time, how do we try and put pressure back on them as well, which we managed to do in periods of time, and I think that's why the day's pretty even, as they have different facets throughout the day.
8: England have fought off early wobbles to open their Football World Cup campaign with a thrilling 4-2 win over Croatia in Dallas. New South Wales coach Laurie Daly is at a loss for answers after a second-half capitulation and the 20-point Game 2 State of Origin loss to Queensland in Melbourne. And that's sport. I'm Wendy Petrie.
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12: Northland to Waitomo, including Coromandel, Bay of Plenty and the Central High Country. Cloudy periods and isolated showers. Clearing south of Auckland this evening and elsewhere tomorrow morning. Areas of morning fog tomorrow. Gisborne to Wairarapa. A few showers developing this afternoon and evening. Clearing to fine tomorrow. Taranaki to Wellington. Long fine spells. Clouding over tomorrow evening. Nelson, Marlborough, Canterbury, Central and North Otago. Mainly fine today. Partly cloudy tomorrow. Buller and Grey. Cloudy periods and a few showers, turning to rain tomorrow evening. Westland and Fiordland, fine for Westland today, but cloudy with showers about Fiordland. Rain developing tomorrow with heavy falls. Dunedin, Clutha and Southland, showers about coastal Southland, partly cloudy with a few spots of rain elsewhere.
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14: Acts 2 verse 38. 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

0: It's at home, work, school, or even church. Although life can seem like it's out of control, it's important to remember that God's got your back. And how do we know that? It's written. Exodus 33:14. My presence will go with you, and I will give you rest. Psalm 62, verse 1 and 2. My soul finds rest in God alone. My salvation comes from Him. He alone is my rock and my salvation. He is my fortress, my God in whom I trust. Job 29, verse 3. In His light I walked through darkness. Matthew 11, verse 28 to 31. Come to me, all who are weary and burdened, and I will give you rest. Take my yoke upon you and learn from me, for I am gentle and humble in heart, and you will find rest for your souls. For my yoke is easy and my burden is light. Encouragement from the Bible on Sanctuary.
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It is sanctuary now, just after one, as we continue towards afternoon praise. Yes, Lizzie back after two this afternoon. Don't forget, if there's anything you'd appreciate some prayer for, there's an opportunity for you to get in touch and let us know. We've got a team of people that pray each weekday in the office, and the easiest way to get in touch is perhaps by the prayer wall, which you'll find on our website under Faith and Spirituality, yoursanctuary.nz is where we are online.

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It's nice to know that at the end of the day, you can wind down with evening devotion with Kathy Jenke. 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Weeknights 7 to midnight. It's your evening devotion.

0: I'm Tom. It is Sanctuary. A very good afternoon, just before 1:30. We the Kingdom and the soaring vocals of Franny Cash, now out making music as a solo artist. And We the Kingdom with new music as well, a new EP out, which you can check out on streaming services. Well, the music continues in just a moment with Presence Music Band, but it's time once again to first check out our daily devotional, The Word for You Today.
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2: God sings over us. But aren't we supposed to be the ones singing to Him? Psalms and hymns and all that? Well, yes. But Zephaniah chapter 3 verse 17 says, He celebrates over you with shouts of joy. How does that fit with what we think of worship and praise? Worship doesn't start with the idea that God is so demanding that we should sing to Him or He might get mad. No, it starts with this God who is so absolutely besotted with us that He sings over us. And He doesn't hold back. He shouts with joy. He cheers us on like an embarrassing mum at a football game. The Lord of the universe keeps us close to His thoughts and reminds Himself of us. It's as if He keeps our picture in His wallet. Sounds pretty exaggerated, but in fact, when Jesus came, He threw the scales completely off balance. In fact, He loves us so much that He died to save us. This idea, the embarrassing riches of God's love, is found in no other religion. Some people object to the idea of Jesus being the only way to the Father, but only in the Judeo-Christian faith is there a loving Creator Father. The truth is that God loves us, He sings over us constantly, and He longs to be in relationship with us. So what now? Hop onto YouTube and listen to Come To Me by Jen Johnson. Don't sing it as worship. Instead, imagine God singing it over you.
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Well, incredibly, we're just over $100,000 away from our target. 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Christ.

0: Currently, my fruit bowl is overflowing with delicious sweet mandarins. I know they're delicious, not because they look lovely, but because I've tasted them. Scripture says, "Taste and see that the Lord is good." While others testify to God's goodness, we only know it's true when we taste it ourselves. The Laodicean church thought they were tasting God's goodness. In fact, Jesus wasn't even in the house. Jesus wanted to dine with them, but until the church recognized their condition and opened the door to let Jesus in, they weren't in any position to taste and see. How many, like the Laodiceans, claim to know God, but Jesus is still outside? On the last day, Jesus will sadly say to many who claim a relationship, "I never knew you." Let's make sure that's not us. I'm June Dooney, spelt D-O-O-N-E-Y, and you can contact me on junedooney.com.
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0: It is Sanctuary on Tom, just shy of 2 o'clock on our Thursday afternoon, which means we're just minutes away from afternoon praise with Lizzie. She is back after the news, weather and sport at 2. 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
6: In this update, Wellington's mayor says some councillors are justifiably disappointed with the Golden Mile project now definitively canned, but he hopes they can all come together to work out next steps. A police officer has appeared in Wellington District Court and been remanded at large, one of three charged with possessing objectionable publications. Auckland Council's one-stop shop for licensing guidance is proving popular, with more than 200 inquiries on Hospo Hub since it launched in March. Labour is promising to revive free prescriptions if voted into power. The replacement for the Cyclone Gabrielle-destroyed Hikuwai Bridge on State Highway 35 near Gisborne now has its final steel beam in place and is on track for completion this year. Another $10 million is going into 14 additional teaching spaces in schools across the Lower North Island, including Fielding, Wainuiomata High Schools and Paraparaumu College. And that's news.
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0: Sanctuary Sport.
6: To sport, and Panama's been upset by Ghana in their Group L Football World Cup clash in Toronto. The Africans, ranked 39 places below Panama, have scored in the fifth minute of added time to win 1-0. England manager Thomas Tuchel is praising Harry Kane's inspirational effort in an opening 4-2 World Cup win over Croatia. Kane provided England's first two goals and Tuchel says his skipper led from the front.
8: Complete performance, absolute leader, and he is all in physically, he's all in mentally. It's a full package at the moment and he wants it and he leads by example, so we're very happy.
6: And New South Wales centre Katoni Staggs and interchange forward Victor Radley have been charged by the NRL judiciary over high shots following the 20-point loss to Queensland in the State of Origin 2 in Melbourne. That's sport. I'm Wendy Petrie.
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9: Northland to Waitomo, including Coromandel, Bay of Plenty in the central high country. Cloudy periods and isolated showers clearing south of Auckland this evening and elsewhere tomorrow morning. Areas of morning fog tomorrow. Gisborne to Wairarapa, a few showers developing this afternoon and evening, clearing to fine tomorrow. Taranaki to Wellington, long fine spells, clouding over tomorrow evening. Nelson, Marlborough, Canterbury, Central and North Otago, mainly fine today, partly cloudy tomorrow. Buller and Grey, cloudy periods and a few showers turning to rain tomorrow evening. Westland and Fiordland, fine for Westland today, but cloudy with showers around Fiordland. Rain developing tomorrow with heavy falls. Dunedin, Clutha and Southland, showers around coastal Southland, partly cloudy with a few spots of rain elsewhere.
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10: Matthew 11 verse 28. 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

It's Equippers Worship, Living Water, and Elevation Worship, Trust in God. If you're into worship, you're in the right place. It's Sanctuary, New Zealand's worship station. Good afternoon, my friend. 2:10 on your Thursday afternoon. I hope your day is going well. It's 2:00. I feel like I've done heaps of things already, but this is the best part of the day. I want to get to hang out with you, particularly the inner sanctuary between 2 and 3, scripture prayer. Yes, we're taking communion together today, which is great. I hope your day started off well. Sunshine in these parts, my favourite kind of winter's day. In fact, sunshine for most of us today. So I did get out earlier today. I feel like I always have a better day if I get my exercise done in the morning. So I got out and I went for a walk, and it was kind of funny. I went to the front door and read the rag doll. My cat was there. And he was just sort of there, and I thought, what are you doing? I don't trust you walking out the door at the same time as me. Nope, I don't trust you. Because I started walking up the road, and sure enough, he started following me. And I'm like, bro, this isn't happening. You stay home. I'm walking. I turn around. He's just like merrily running along behind me. You know, I'm heading up to a main road. Like, we're going for 40 minutes. We're going uphill and down dale. We're going across beaches. We're crossing main roads. In that moment, I literally had an epiphany. Why? Sometimes you see people out pushing pushchairs, and it doesn't have children in it. It has cats and dogs. I get it. He would have got tired. This is CC Winans, worthy of it all. You are on Sanctuary, New Zealand's worship station, with Lizzie. Matt Redmond's coming up next. Blessed be your name.

0: Such a great song. Matt Redman, Blessed Be Your Name. 20 minutes past two on Sanctuary. Can I just say, I've got three words to describe you. Bunch of beauties. Absolute. Last week was the Sanctuary Support Drive. Now, that's just a term. Everybody around here knows that that's my expression that I use around support drives. But, you know, it's still going. We didn't quite get where we needed to get last week. But I tell you what, you just keep giving into your sanctuary. Blessed be your name. And I'm not making mock of that song, but, like, appreciate what you're doing for your sanctuary. Just having a wee look here, and I can see friends giving from Waikanae, Auckland, Christchurch, Hamilton, Kerikeri, Christchurch, Whangaparoa, Te Puke, all around the nation, people still giving, which is epic. In a minute, I'll give you an update of where we're at. But this was Gabby who gave during the Sanctuary Support Drive and what she had to say about the station.
1: 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It's like providing a connection to God in a way. I don't know, that's just so important, at least for us stay-at-home mums anyway. So it's not just listening to music, you know, it's good for our spirit and our souls.
0: Gabby, a stay-at-home mum. Hooray to the shout out to the stay-at-home mums. I was one of those. One of those for many years. Best job ever did. And Gabby gets a lot out of Sanctuary talking about it's not just a radio station. No. In fact, hi to Gabby and to all the mums and the dads. You know, yeah, not just a radio station, a community, a place of rest, a place of encouragement, all sorts of things that you tell us, a place of hope, a place to encounter God's presence, which is like the best bit. So big thanks to everyone who's already given. If you haven't already, no, I said I was going to give you an update, didn't I? Okay, so just so you know, the goal was $400,000 to raise, and now remaining is just over $100,000. Like, that's a massive leap. It just, people keep on giving. You might not have realised we are listener funded. We are. And if you haven't given yet, there's still time for you to support your sanctuary. You can call now. Business hours, 0508 003 003. You can also give via the website, yoursanctuary.nz. And you can also give via the Rema Media app. Right, let's continue with the good music. Here on Sanctuary. Aaron Schuss, Palm Sunday.

It's Josh Blakesley. Alleluia, sing to Jesus. One of the hymns that we have here on Afternoon Praise. In fact, if you're a fan of hymns, there is an hour of them on a Sunday morning between 6 and 7. Now, just AM, that is. Now, just want to give you a heads up. We're going to take communion next. And I find sometimes I just rush into communion and I don't find it's that helpful for me. So maybe like me, you like a bit of a heads up. And, you know, I'll play out a couple of songs. And it can just be a really good time just to have a wee chat to God and, you know, check in with your heart. Some people say having short accounts, don't they, with God. But just, you know, any attitudes there, doesn't have to be a big deal. You can hand them over to God. You can just be, you can be so honest. Like, he can just take it all. He really can. So that's what I'm going to do right now. I always find it a bit scary saying this on the radio because as soon as I stop talking, without fail, the music starts, God shows me, so, oh, okay. Okay, well, I'll just bring that to you. So I'm about to do that now and we can just do it ourselves. And then when we come back, we will take communion together. Feel free if you would like to send me a message. I love knowing where people are taking communion from because often it's all over the place, on the back of tractors and trucks and workplaces and homes and gardens and all the things, wherever you are. It's nice to hear. So don't be shy. Let me know where you're taking communion from today. 8168 First Word Sanctuary. If you've got the app, contact the studio that way. Right now it's Amy Grant, We Believe in God.

What a beautiful song. Parachute Band there with Glorified. It is 20 minutes to 3, and we're going to take communion now. You know, I said, you know, play out a couple of songs. We had Amy Grant, we had Parachute Band, and I said, it's just always a good thing I've found. Sometimes I've rushed communion, but I find if I take a moment just to, you know, spend a little time with God, and it always happens. As soon as I stop talking and the music starts playing, I'm just very aware of God. And he just reminded me of my, I guess you would call it my life verse. It's definitely one of those ones that I always come back to. Trust in the Lord with all your heart and lean not on your own understanding. In all your ways acknowledge him and he will direct your paths. And it was like, yeah, it just reminded me. God was reminding me that he wants to be involved in every part of my life. And that's the good stuff too, right? And I think sometimes I don't know if you're like me, you know, oh God, I'm feeling nervous about going to the dentist. Oh Lord, I just pray that I'm aware of your presence and I can stay kind of calm. That's a little bit of an anxiety-inducing thing for me and I get through, but I want to find God in the room with me when I'm doing things like that. And but he was just actually reminding me today that, you know, he's here for the good stuff too. And I was like, oh, yeah, okay. Yeah, well, I invite you in. And anyway, I'll stop burbling. I'm going to pray. And then whatever elements you've got represent taking communion today, that's all good. Lord, thank you for this opportunity to get together around your table for friends who are nearby and those who are further afield, from those who are even across the waters and other parts of the world that like to tune in for this time on Sanctuary. Lord, we thank you for this opportunity to come together to take these elements that represent you, to remember you and what you've done for us, for your sacrifice, for your death, and for your life and your abundant life. And today, Lord, we take these elements that represent your body and your blood, Lord, that they would be all that we would need, that they would be for all that would ail us, but also that they would be giving us, cleansing us, purifying us, strengthening us, Lord, enabling us, empowering us to move into perhaps new areas of our lives that we haven't explored and perhaps things that we've forgotten about and maybe said, oh, I'm too old or that time's gone now. But God, you, God, call those dry bones to walk again, Lord. And so as we eat and drink, Lord, may we enter into all that you have for us. May we not stand at the threshold, but maybe we just take that little first step, Lord, and Lord, that we can enter into all that you have for us, Lord, where those dry bones will walk again. We receive your healing, we receive your strength, we receive your encouragement, we receive your abundant life, we receive your refreshing, we receive all the good gifts that you have for us, Father, because you are a good Father who loves to provide for your children, Lord. In Jesus' name, amen.

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And thank you for being a part of our mission.

Soren Wells, breathe on it. Breathe on those dry bones, God. It is 4 minutes to three on Sanctuary with Lizzie. Hey, after three, got a guest in the studio, the awesome Suvan Shraven, who heads up Orphans Aid International. Such an amazing woman and an amazing organisation helping, well, you know, there's a clue in the name, helping orphans in other parts of the world, and so incredible. So I'm looking forward to chatting with her. It's also, National Volunteers Week, and Orphans Aid International, with their op shops and different things, very much relies on volunteers. So looking forward to Sue being in the studio after three. Music on the way from Forrest Frank, Phillips Craig and Dean. This is Hillsong Worship with Brooke Liggett-Wood, who you say I am.

0: The latest from around New Zealand and around the globe. 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
1: In this update, Wellington's controversial Golden Mile project's been canned after a three-hour council debate and a vote 14-3. The Economic Growth Minister is celebrating the latest rise in GDP of 0.8% for the March quarter. It was driven by growth in manufacturing, business services and wholesale trade rather than agriculture and tourism. Officials have been told to explore options for reducing risk to orca after two accidental captures, New Zealand's first recorded deaths in sea nets. Minister Shane Jones says it's possible they died before being tangled in the net. Labor says its promise to again abolish prescription co-payments is a cost of living relief. It says 155,000 people didn't pick up their prescriptions last year because of money. A Parliament committee hearing has been suspended after disruption from an anti-Israel protester, as Foreign Minister Winston Peters spoke. And the government is unveiling a 24/7 monitoring system to protect critical undersea infrastructure like telecoms cables. And that's news.
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1: To sport, and Loli Garner has scored in the fifth minute of added time to steal three vital points from higher-ranked Panama at football's World Cup. Garner's manager Carlos Queiroz told TVNZ Plus they lulled Panama into a false sense of security before unleashing on the counter.
5: This is what was our strategy, to let them come and start to make the control until we score, because this is the way to win all the time.
1: Sir Graham Lowe is adamant the Southern Orcas have the funds to become the NRL's 20th team, saying investors are amped for Christchurch to be chosen as a new franchise in tandem with a revamped broadcast deal in 2029. And New South Wales, Katoni Staggs and Victor Radley have been charged by NRL judiciary over high shots at the State of Origin loss to Queensland at the MCG. That's sport. I'm Wendy Petrie.
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0: Sanctuary weather.
6: Northland to Waitomo, including Coromandel Bay of Plenty in the central high country. Cloudy periods and isolated showers clearing south of Auckland this evening and elsewhere tomorrow morning. Areas of morning fog tomorrow. Gisborne to Wairarapa, a few showers developing this afternoon and evening, clearing to fine tomorrow. Taranaki to Wellington, long fine spells, clouding over tomorrow evening. Nelson, Marlborough, Canterbury, Central and North Otago, mainly fine today, partly cloudy tomorrow. Buller and Grey, cloudy periods and a few showers turning to rain tomorrow evening. Westland and Fiordland, fine for Westland today, but cloudy with showers around Fiordland. Rain developing tomorrow with heavy falls. Dunedin, Clutha and Southland, showers around coastal Southland, partly cloudy with a few spots of rain elsewhere.
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7: Isaiah 53 verse 6. All of us, like sheep, have strayed away. We have left God's paths to follow our own. 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
8: Okay. I'm about to

Cox, Craig and Dean. Here I am to worship. It is the home of worship, Sanctuary, New Zealand's worship station. You're with Lizzie. It's 10 minutes past three. We kicked off this hour with Forrest Frank. Good day. Coming up, Mercy Me, Stars Go Dim, and up next, speaking with Sue Van Schraven, who heads up Orphans Aid International. Such an incredible organisation, been going for 20 plus years. Talking about National Volunteers Week and some of the work that they do and how they rely on amazing people volunteering, with a cool little story actually coming up of a Sanctuary listener who heard an ad about their op shops and made quite a difference. So stick around to hear that. Also wanted to shout out a special hi to Judy from Massey, who I just saw Sue before in the corridor. Understand you're listening in. Big fan of Sanctuary. Love to have you as part of the Sanctuary family and give you a shout out on the radio. This is Third Day, Your Love, O Lord.

0: Stars Go Dim, Authority in the Name of Jesus, Mercy Me, Make It Well. 22 minutes past three on Sanctuary New Zealand's worship station. You're with Lizzie.
1: Hey, well, it's my great pleasure to welcome into the studio a wonderful lady that I haven't caught up with quite some time, Sue Van Schraven from Orphans Aid. Hello and welcome. Good afternoon.
2: Hello. Wonderful to be here with you on Sanctuary.
1: Yeah.
2: Fabulous.
1: Do you know, I feel like the last time you and I sort of talked, possibly was probably for my podcast, Where Do You Find God? That was quite some time ago.
2: It was, actually.
1: Still going.
2: Oh, good.
1: Recorded over 100 episodes. And yes, people, you can scurry back into the archives and listen to Sue's episode.
2: Yeah, that's great.
1: Yeah. Hey, so really good to see you. I know you guys do amazing work and you're always busy. Something that you just said to me, though, that something that Orphans Aid relies quite heavily on is volunteers. And this week is National Volunteers Week.
2: That's right.
1: Hooray for the volunteers.
2: Yeah, absolutely.
1: Bunch
2: Shout
1: of
2: out to every one of them. We've got 250 of them across
1: wow.
2: the country. Yeah, and probably more, actually, if we counted people that sort of randomly do bits and pieces here and there for us. And really, Orphans Aid International has been built on volunteers, and we all do, you know, go above and beyond for the cause, which, of course, is helping orphan and abandoned children.
1: Mm.
2: Most of the volunteers are in our op shops, but not all of them. We have drivers who drive around, do things for us. We have volunteer lawyers. We have volunteer accountants. We
1: wow.
2: have volunteer trustees. We have volunteer fundraisers. What else do we have? Volunteer accounts specialist people. Yeah, you name it, there's probably a volunteer there. Volunteer cleaners, volunteer, what else have we got? Photographers, I just put a volunteer photographer up on the page, Facebook page today. And then there's all our volunteers overseas as well.
1: That's amazing.
2: So all our projects have volunteers.
1: And how many years is Orphans Aid now? It's 20 plus, isn't it?
2: 22.
1: 22.
2: Amazing, yeah. And, you know, we still rely on our volunteers. Yeah, actually, the challenges don't go away. And the volunteers, I think, I have to say our volunteers, I think, are some of the nicest people in the world. They really are, because they're motivated by a big heart. They're motivated out of compassion. They're not motivated by, oh, I better go and earn some money this week. You know, I have to go and do it. It's not like that at all. They're doing it because they want to help. They want to help the cause. They want to help the organisation. And although our cause is overseas, the wonderful thing is that a lot of our volunteers are volunteering in our op shops. And because they're volunteering in our op shops, they're also giving back locally. So it's like a local service as well, because people come into the op shops, they're lonely, they want someone to talk to. They know that if they come in on a Wednesday morning or Thursday afternoon, there's going to be some wonderful people with time to talk to them. To talk to them maybe about how to meet the budget with their children's clothing or whatever it
1: That's
2: might
1: so
2: be.
1: Awesome.
2: Yeah, it really is.
1: So people in there, you know, they're retired or semi-retired. You've got that life skills to help people, but also you've got the time, right, to actually have a good chat and connect with people.
2: I think so.
1: Build a community.
2: It really, really is. I like going in there. You know, I like going in there because it's just such... Generally older ladies, you know.
1: Yeah, awesome
2: not
1: ladies.
2: Always, not always. Often we've got some younger teenagers. We've got some men as well. But often that motherly sort of want caring for the community.
1: Yeah.
2: And they are salt of the earth. You know, the kind of people that turn up with the baking, you know. Yeah.
1: So where are your five op shops?
2: So our five op shops, our most northern one is Hamilton, Palmerston North, Whanganui, Invercargill and Dunedin.
1: Yep.
2: And we're hoping to get one going in Christchurch before too long.
1: Oh, great.
2: Our office is now in Christchurch, having moved there recently. So
1: you've moved to Christchurch?
2: Orphans Aid office. Yes, a wonderful supporter provided us with a office for free.
1: Oh, my
2: gosh. Purchased a building for Orphans Aid to use.
1: I feel like you're really good at asking for things, though, Sue.
2: Wow.
1: The amount of people that... You know, that's actually quite impressive to have those kind of volunteers in all those different sectors of society.
2: And you think about it, actually, the wonderful gentleman who purchased the building for us, he wasn't looking to buy a building in Christchurch, but he purchased it for our use, so that solely for Orphans Aid.
1: Wow.
2: When you think about it, he put hours of volunteer work into that.
1: Mm.
2: Plus generosity, of course.
1: That's incredible.
2: So hours of volunteer work, researching, having meetings, you know, doing all the due diligence. It is wonderful, isn't it?
1: Yeah.
2: It really is.
1: Hey, Sue, so you have some ads sometimes on the radio, and I know they were talking about the op shops, but recently you guys received a lovely message and something for the op shop.
2: Yeah, yeah. We know the people listen to the ads. We know they do. So we had a lovely message come in just recently, and they mentioned Sanctuary, and they said that they were listening to the radio, and here was a brand new coat. The lady lived in Dannyburg, and we don't have a shop in Dannyburg, but she, you know, she couriered it to our shop in Palmerston North, and they get this lovely parcel with a lovely note saying, here's a brand new coat. It doesn't, you know, it doesn't fit me properly. You can sell it. It was a beautiful coat, and we did sell it and make good money. So that was just somebody who actually just went the extra mile, literally. Went the extra mile. And, you know, for us as a charity, that means the world. Yeah, so we're all encouraged by those wonderful gestures and acts of kindness and generosity. We're all encouraged. The op shop manager and the op shop team, the other volunteers, they're encouraged. We're encouraged because we literally turn those items into housing, food, you know.
1: It's incredible.
2: Yeah, petrol in the tank to go and pick up children or drop children off, you know. So someone's coat, which might not seem a big thing, actually is. It is.
1: Yeah. Hey, so for people listening and they're like, hey, I want to donate a coat, or maybe because it is National Volunteers Week and they live in those particular regions, or actually by the sounds of it, you don't even need to live where the op shops are. You've got people all around the country.
2: Yes.
1: They'd like to find out a bit more. Head along to your website, your Facebook page.
2: Yes, or if you're close to one of those areas, that's Hamilton, Palmy, Whanganui, Invercargill or Dunedin, even hop on in and have a chat to our manager and just say, hey, look, I'd love to apply to be a volunteer, because all of our shops need wonderful people. We're always needing more because there's always someone on holiday, and school holidays we always seem to be short. But there's always more we can do.
1: Yeah.
2: There's always more we can do. So, yes, please just pop on in, or feel free to have a look at our website. Send us an email, mail@orphansaid.nz.
1: Yeah.
2: mail@orphansaid.nz. And we would love to be in touch with you, because there's a lot of ways people can help.
1: Yeah. And also, I just remembered that amazing documentary you made with our Shine TV team, which is still up on Shine TV, of you climbing.
2: What's your Everest?
1: Yeah. Check that out too. It's really worth.
2: Yeah, it's worth hopping on. I've been telling a lot of people about it recently, and you'll see project areas and you'll hear the story behind it. So it's a really good documentary, even if I must say so myself.
1: Sue Van Traven, thank you so much for your time today. Orphans Aid International.
2: Thank you, Lizzie.

Gone Behind Bars, Set Me Free. What a great song, right? And it really is to do with prison ministry. How absolutely wonderful. And so good to catch up with Sue Van Traven from Orphans Aid International. Hey, I want to give you an update next on just where we're at with the Sanctuary Support Drive. You might have just learnt for the first time we are a listener-funded radio station. And I also just want to play you a tiny little bit of audio that when our CEO, Luke Weston, was on air with me last week for the Sanctuary Support Drive, it's a recording of Richard Berry, who's the visionary who started Rhema Media, got the vision from God back in the 60s, and it was launched in 1978. And it's a little interview of him being interviewed by mainstream media. It's only about 30 seconds. I'll play that for you next. It's so good. Young and Free, Every Little Thing on Sanctuary, New Zealand's worship station.

0: Two in a row on Sanctuary. You're with Lizzie Young and Free, Every Little Thing, and Rend Collective, Build Your Kingdom here. I tell you what, the Sanctuary listeners are building God's kingdom here because this is a ministry that God's moving through around the nation and in other parts of the world too. And it's always good to partner with what God is already doing. But I tell you what, here's a little clip I want to share with you. Bit of a history of Rema Media. Here is a little clip of the founder and visionary of Rema Media, Richard Berry, at the official opening, which I know some Sanctuary listeners were at, in Christchurch, back in 1978. Have a listen to this.
1: God gave me a real burden to establish a Christian station in this nation that could tell out good news, that could give some positive points of encouragement to our nation.
2: Well, now it's happened, 17 years later. How do you feel today?
1: Wonderful. Absolutely wonderful.
3: The station has a staff of 33 who will be supported by gifts of food, clothing and money. But can they expect endless generosity from the public?
1: I don't believe it depends on people. I depend personally myself, and I say this on behalf of other staff members, on the Lord Jesus Christ. As long as we look to him, he will use people to supply our need.
0: Don't you love that? It's so good. 15 minutes to four on Sanctuary. Richard Berry, the founder of Rema Media, back in the day, 1978. That was 17 years after he had the vision. So in terms of, if you don't know the story, I mean, it's just such a good story to hear more than once anyway, that Richard Berry broke his back, ouch, fell off a ladder, I do believe, and then prayed a prayer. Kind of prayer that's a little bit dangerous to pray. But he prayed it anyway. He said, God, if you heal me, I'll do anything. And so God said, start Christian radio in New Zealand. Like, start it. Like, for a lot of us, this has just been here for so long. For some of us, not me, but for some of us, it's been here for our entire lives. Not Sanctuary, but Rema Media. And so he did. And it took 17 years. And then 1978, that was the launch. And here we are in 2026. And as I've been talking to you, you know, we had the Sanctuary support drive last week. So many generous people giving. Haven't quite got there. But honestly, as I've been sitting here talking to you, people have been giving. I've just been updating. I keep hitting the refresh button. Auckland, Cromwell, Levin, Tauranga, Anise and Dunedin, big thanks to you. Michael in Auckland, thanks to you. Another friend in Havelock North, another friend in Auckland, Christchurch, Auckland. Like, this is what is happening. People are continuing to give. That reporter 17 years ago asked Richard Berry, do you think that people will continue to give? And Richard Berry said, well, I don't think it's dependent on people. But, you know, you are partnering with something God's already doing. As that Rend Collective song we just heard, Build Your Kingdom Here. God is building his kingdom through the station. And it's such a marvellous thing to be part of. So if you think, oh, I've missed out, you haven't. There's still opportunity. Oh, my gosh, I'm hitting refresh again. There's another one come in from Auckland. So, you know, the goal last week was 400,000. It's just like slightly over 100,000 now. In fact, if somebody was in a position to give $972, then it would hit 100,000 exactly. I do get excited the way God moves through this ministry and how people get behind it. It's just absolutely wonderful. I'll stop talking and tell you how you can still give. In fact, we've got supporters down in Call Central. You can call them now. It's business hours, 0508. 003 003 0508 003 003, your sanctuary.nz, also via the Rema Media app. If you're wanting to support something where God is already doing awesome things, changing lives, bringing hope and freedom and giving courage and bravery and all the things, well, he's doing it through Sanctuary because of amazing people like you. This is Delirious, my soul sings, New Zealand's worship station. You're with Lizzie, my soul is singing.

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0: It's called Our Music, Shine, Jesus Shine, as we head for 4 o'clock. Up before four, I've got Zoe Music, like David did. I tell you, you bunch of beauties. You know, we were just talking there about the Sanctuary Support Drive, didn't quite get there last week, and now more donations are coming in. More anonymous friends, Tomaranui, Invercargill, Hamilton, and you're just trying to tip it over to exactly 100,000, aren't you? Okay. So there's $542 to go, and then we will need to raise $100,000. But that means then we will have raised $300,000. So incredible, you bunch of beauties.
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6: In this update, Shane Jones' controversial fishing amendment bill won't progress this term, and he says there was little harmony on it across the House. It faced backlash for planning to cut commercial fish size minimums and stopping people viewing boat footage through Official Information Act requests. Fish and Bird has listed iconic sites at risk. Under the Government Conservation Amendment Bill's reduction in barriers to sell protected land, they include Great Barrier Island, Cathedral Cove, Tararua Forest Park, the Remarkables and the Catlins Conservation Area. Wellington's Golden Mile project has been definitively canned, with 14 councillors voting it out, with three opposed and one abstention. Labor's promising more than a million Kiwis will feel the perks of its election pledge to again ditch prescription co-payments. Resources Minister Shane Jones spent more than double his $30,000 budget for an overseas trip last year, including flying business class, $13,000 on accommodation, and thousands for keeping a limousine on standby. And that's news.
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6: To sport, and Ghana are prepared to pay any physical price to build on a 1-0 win over higher-ranked Panama at football's World Cup. Ghanaian manager Carlos Queiroz told TVNZ Plus his players will continue to suffer for their nation.
8: We have to be ready to make sacrifices. You have to be ready to pay the price, because a win in this World Cup is very expensive, but the boys are ready to pay the price. Very expensive.
6: British squash open champion Paul Cole is taking a newfound attitude into the world's tour season-ending final starting in Paris tomorrow morning, promising he won't be as self-critical and dwell on failure as much. And winds approaching gale force have Kiwi golfer Ryan Fox on edge, heading into the US Open starting overnight at the Shinnecock Hills course. And that's sport. I'm Wendy Petrie.
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10: Sanctuary weather.
11: Northland to Waitomo, including Coromandel Bay of Plenty in the central high country. Cloudy periods and isolated showers clearing south of Auckland this evening and elsewhere tomorrow morning. Areas of morning fog tomorrow. Gisborne to Wairarapa, a few showers developing this afternoon and evening, clearing to fine tomorrow. Taranaki to Wellington, long fine spells, clouding over tomorrow evening. Nelson, Marlborough, Canterbury, Central and North Otago, mainly fine today, partly cloudy tomorrow. Buller and Grey, cloudy periods and a few showers turning to rain tomorrow evening. Westland and Fiordland, fine for Westland today, but cloudy with showers around Fiordland. Rain developing tomorrow with heavy falls. Dunedin, Clutha and Southland, showers around coastal Southland, partly cloudy with a few spots of rain elsewhere.
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12: Philippians 4 verse 19. And this same God who takes care of me will supply all your needs from his glorious riches, which have been given to us in Christ Jesus.
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City Music. I thank God. Danny Gokey kicking off this hour. Tell your heart to beat again. 13 minutes past four. Good afternoon, my friend. Afternoon praise you are with Lizzie. Coming up in the mix, music from Edge Kingsland, also Evan Craft. And are you a fan of taking photos? If not you, maybe your kids or your grandkids or somebody in your family, you know, you're taking the family shot and you go, oh, you take the photo. You always frame it up better. You always get the light really nice. There's an opportunity for the, I can't believe we're talking about it already, but we are halfway through the year, the Rima Media Calendar 2027. I'll tell you more about that next. I love the Rima Media Calendar. I've always got one hanging up in my kitchen. Tell you more about it next. It's the Katinas, Eagles Wings.

0: Is your heart absolutely broken today? This is Susie Holt with Chocolate and God. Isaiah 61 says, "Give them beauty for ashes, the oil of joy for mourning, the garment of praise for the spirit of heaviness." God has promised us these things. Oh, how great is it to know that His plan for us is to replace our sorrow and heartache and heaviness with His beauty, joy, and praise? Why do I find myself some days then having to remind myself of all this? Do you have those days where maybe you just don't feel like worshiping, or you don't feel like taking a stand for something you know to be right just one more time? Maybe you just don't feel like working at that relationship, whether it's friends, parents, your children, or maybe even a spouse. I believe we all get there occasionally, but what do you do when you feel like that? Let me encourage you to give your thoughts and attitudes to God and allow His to take their place. Ladies, let's take the 30-day challenge and be in the Word every day. Join my friend Janet Scott for her daily devotional. 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

Edge Kingsland, Wairuatapu on Sanctuary, 25 minutes past 4, afternoon praise. You are with Lizzie. Hey, I tell you something I really enjoy at the end of each month is turning over the page of the calendar at home, the Rima Media calendar, and the photos are always so exceptional. I don't know if you've ever bought one. They're for sale at the end of the year. They're usually something around $15, and they're full of New Zealand landscapes. But this year, we've got our Rima Media photo competition, which is asking people, you can actually submit photos either as a New Zealand landscape or New Zealand flora and fauna. So if you've got a bit of an eye for taking photos, it's an awesome opportunity. You can win yourself some cash, but more importantly, it's like, hey, my photos in the Rima Media calendar. I love it. So if you want to find out more, head along to our website to enter yoursanctuary.nz. Right now, it's Influence Music with Jesus.

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It's Chris Tomlin. Holy Forever on Sanctuary. You're with Lizzie. It's 24 minutes to 5 on Afternoon Praise. It is so good to have your company. I thought I'd give you a bit of an update on the Sanctuary Support Drive. It all happened last week. So many awesome people gave, which is completely appreciated because we're listener funded, so we can't do it without you. There's a really interesting statistic that sort of kicks around in terms of support drives, and say out of 100% of an audience, the percentage is something like 2 or 3% of listeners give. And the main reason that people don't give, sometimes it's because they can't, but the main reason is because they didn't realise they were needed. So you are needed. If you thought you'd missed out in giving, you haven't missed out. There's still an opportunity to give. I see that another friend has just given just very recently, Hamish in Dunedin. Big thanks to you. And so you can actually still call through 0508 003 003. You can give via the website, yoursanctuary.nz, and also via the Rema Media app. Hey, coming up in a minute, I've got Phil Wickham for you with Homesick for Heaven. This is Magnify Unfailing Love.

0: A gift that I treasure is the gift of God's forgiveness. So undeserved and yet so freely given. It's there for the asking and He keeps on giving. Guilt and regret can be a heavy burden, one that we struggle under or try to escape from, but it doesn't have to be that way. God invites us to come to Him, to admit what we have or haven't done, to be honest, to tell Him we're sorry and to ask for His forgiveness. And it's then we experience His grace, His undeserved favour, paid for by the cross of Calvary. He wipes our slate clean. He holds no record of wrongs. And in doing so, He removes the burden of guilt. 1 John 1 says, "Confess your sins to God, and He is faithful and just to forgive and to cleanse us." You can experience that gift of forgiveness today. Mahara ki tō tātou atua e tēnā rā. Remember God today. I'm Alison Shaw.
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0: Us on Worship, No Other Name on Sanctuary. You are with Lizzie as we head for 5 o'clock. Up before five, Brian Fowler and Terrain, Christ is Victor. If you've got something you love to hear on the Sanctuary playlist, can play it for you after five. 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
6: 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If you'd like prayer now, call 0800 50 80 80.
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7: In this update, most of the economy was recovering before the Iran war plunged us into a fuel crisis. Stats NZ data says GDP rose 0.8% in the March quarter and 0.5% per capita. The Prime Minister is urging the US and Iran to use their ceasefire to settle an enduring peace. The White House says both sides have signed a memorandum of understanding to end the war and open the Strait of Hormuz. But Donald Trump is warning the US will resume bombing if it doesn't get what it wants in the next 60 days. Chris Luxon says he'd like both to work together to prevent hostilities breaking out again. Labor isn't ruling out funding other policies with its capital gains tax, but assures that there's a cap. It's today pledged to again scrap prescription co-payments to the tune of $74.5 million, which this government reinstated. The Defence Force Chief is trying to temper expectations on drone use. Budget 2026 included investing $1.6 billion on maritime security drone systems, ship maintenance and replacing the ageing naval fleet. And that's news.
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7: To sport, and Paul Cole is learning to embrace a new pressure. The British Squash Open champion is feeling the weight of new high-performance funding secured due to squash debuting in the 2028 LA Olympics. Cole has now gone from a one-man operation to having up to six people in his team.
10: Feels like there's a lot more people relying on me, which is, from an individual sport point of view, is very different. But, I sort of assess that with my team, and we all want the same thing, and it's just dealing with that in the right way.
7: Colombia has beaten Uzbekistan 3-1 at the Football World Cup, with Day 7 also delivering wins for England and Ghana, plus a draw between Portugal and DR Congo. And reinstated, Silver Ferns coach Dame Nolene Todua believes a top showing at the Commonwealth Games will help recharge fans' love for the sport after turbulent times. That's sport. I'm Wendy Petrie.
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12: Sanctuary weather.
13: Northland to Waitomo, including Coromandel Bay of Plenty in the Central High Country. Cloudy periods and isolated showers clearing south of Auckland this evening and elsewhere tomorrow morning. Areas of morning fog tomorrow. Gisborne to Wairarapa, a few showers developing this afternoon and evening, clearing to fine tomorrow. Taranaki to Wellington, long fine spells, clouding over tomorrow evening. Nelson, Marlborough, Canterbury, Central and North Otago, mainly fine today, partly cloudy tomorrow. Buller and Grey, cloudy periods and a few showers turning to rain tomorrow evening. Westland and Fiordland, fine for Westland today, but cloudy with showers around Fiordland. Rain developing tomorrow with heavy falls. Dunedin, Clutha and Southland, showers around coastal Southland, partly cloudy with a few spots of rain elsewhere.
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It's Live at Love, Come Holy Spirit on Sanctuary. That's a pretty new one to the Sanctuary playlist. Hope you enjoyed it. We are messengers. God be the glory. 12 minutes past five. Afternoon praise. I'm Lizzie. Hey, coming up this hour, I've got a bit of City of Light for you.

0: weakness. It's not something we usually admit, but many of us struggle with it every day. Perhaps you feel that you can't cope at work or that your kids are out of control. Maybe you've been trying to get through on your own, but you don't have the strength to continue. Well, there is hope. God is your strength. How do we know this? Because it's written. Joshua chapter 1 verse 9. Be strong and courageous. Do not be frightened or dismayed, for the Lord your God is with you wherever you go. Psalm 46 verse 1. God is our refuge and strength, an ever-present help in times of trouble. Hebrews 4 verse 15 to 16. For we do not have a high priest who is unable to sympathize with our weaknesses, but we have one who in every respect has been tested as we are, yet without sin. Let us therefore approach the throne of grace with boldness, so that we may receive mercy and find grace in a time of need. Encouragement from the Bible on Sanctuary.
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alive again on Sanctuary, 27 minutes past five. I feel alive again. You're with Lizzie. Do you ever do that thing where you put your keys down and then you can't find them? I usually find it's because I'm thinking about something else. So I was just looking for them before. They weren't on my desk. They weren't in my bag. And I'm like, oh my goodness, what have I done with my car keys? I can feel the panic start to rise. And I'm like, calm down. I bet you've left them in the studio. I walk back in and they are right where I thought they were. I feel alive again. Beck Nelson, you direct my path on Sanctuary New Zealand's worship station.

0: Hi, Luke Weston here, CEO of Rema Media. 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

City of Light, Only a Holy God on Sanctuary. You are with Lizzie, Afternoon Praise. Souvenirs Worship was in there too, New Levels. Speaking of new things, there's a brand new podcast coming to the Rema Media family. If you know broadcaster Gary Hoogfleet, the very tall man, the TV show, he's now got a podcast with a whole bunch of new guests, and the first episode drops next Wednesday, the 24th of June. For his first episode, he's actually catching up with author and counsellor Richard Black and asked the question, how do I know I'm in the right job? That's next week on A Very Tall Man. This is Mercy May, Word of God Speak.

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Sanctuary, New Zealand's worship station. 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

0: Two in a row on Sanctuary, We the Kingdom, Rescue Me, and Toby Matt with Forrest Frank, Heaven on My Mind. It is 8 minutes to six on Sanctuary Afternoon Praise You with Lizzie. I follow Toby Mac actually on social media. He writes some really good posts. A lot of the time they kind of make me go, oh, the one I just read had that very response. It says, I'm learning that often God answers our hardest seasons by changing us before he changes the situation. I'm groaning on the inside because I know that to be true in my own life. Do you know what I'm talking about? Hey, coming up before six, I've got Cade Thompson. That's what the cross is for. Thank God for the cross, right? And after six, Cece Winans, Elevation Rhythm are in the mix. And of course, the word for you today.
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0: Making a will is not at the top of the average person's priority list, but it is an important thing to sort out at some stage. 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
11: In this update, most of the economy was recovering before the Iran war plunged us into a fuel crisis. Stats NZ data says GDP rose 0.8% in the March quarter and 0.5% per capita. The Prime Minister is urging the US and Iran to use their ceasefire to settle an enduring peace. The White House says both sides have signed a memorandum of understanding to end the war and open the Strait of Hormuz. But Donald Trump is warning the US will resume bombing if it doesn't get what it wants in the next 60 days. Chris Luxon says he'd like both to work together to prevent hostilities breaking out again. Labor isn't ruling out funding other policies with its capital gains tax, but assures that there's a cap. It's today pledged to again scrap prescription co-payments to the tune of $74.5 million, which this government reinstated. The Defence Force Chief is trying to temper expectations on drone use. Budget 2026 included investing $1.6 billion on maritime security drone systems, ship maintenance, and replacing the ageing naval fleet. And that's news.
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11: To sport, and Paul Cole is learning to embrace a new pressure. The British Squash Open champion is feeling the weight of new high-performance funding secured due to squash debuting in the 2028 LA Olympics. Cole has now gone from a one-man operation to having up to six people in his team.
14: Feels like there's a lot more people relying on me, which is, from an individual sport point of view, is very different. But, you know, I've sort of assessed that with my team, and we all want the same thing, and it's just dealing with that in the right way.
11: Colombia has beaten Uzbekistan 3-1 at the Football World Cup, with Day 7 also delivering wins for England and Ghana, plus a draw between Portugal and DR Congo. And reinstated, Silver Ferns coach Dame Nolene Todua believes a top showing at the Commonwealth Games will help recharge fans' love for the sport after turbulent times. That's sport. I'm Wendy Petrie.
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16: Northland to Waitomo, including Coromandel Bay, plenty in the central high country. Cloudy periods and isolated showers clearing south of Auckland this evening and elsewhere tomorrow morning. Areas of morning fog tomorrow. Gisborne to Wairarapa, a few showers developing this afternoon and evening, clearing to fine tomorrow. Taranaki to Wellington, long fine spells, clouding over tomorrow evening. Nelson, Marlborough, Canterbury, Central and North Otago, mainly fine today, partly cloudy tomorrow. Buller and Grey, cloudy periods and a few showers turning to rain tomorrow evening. Westland and Fiordland, fine for Westland today, but cloudy with showers around Fiordland. Rain developing tomorrow with heavy falls. Dunedin, Clutha and Southland, showers around coastal Southland, partly cloudy with a few spots of rain elsewhere.
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0: Nation Rhythm and Joe Barnes, Sign of Sing of Your Love. Sorry, Cece Winans, Worthy of It All. It is 12 minutes past six. You are with Lizzie on Sanctuary. So good to have your company. So many people have been so generous to Sanctuary over the last week or so. The Sanctuary Support Drive, which was last week, we didn't quite get where we needed to, but we're inching closer, I tell you. It was fascinating to catch up with so many listeners. One was Jan, who I spoke to, who, along with her husband, they actually live in a motorhome. Have a listen to this.
1: Oh, well, we think Sanctuary is wonderful. We kind of discovered it, I think, when we first started out in the motorhome. And because we were travelling so much then, that it was really important for us that we had this wonderful station to listen to with the music. You know, we love singing along with the songs and listening to podcasts and all kinds of things. And it really supports us and keeps us going, because we're having if we drive for 4 hours, we've got 4 hours of singing worship songs. Out of tune, but nonetheless. And it's, so for us, it's been hugely important. We wouldn't do it the same without Sanctuary. It wouldn't be nearly so colourful, so exciting.
0: So nice to chat with Jan last week, and she said she sings along with Sanctuary and couldn't do it without us, living in a motorhome, travelling around, enjoying Sanctuary. I love that. There's still an opportunity for you to give into the Sanctuary Support Drive. 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That number is 0508 003 003 0508 003 003 during business hours. Coming up, Her and Torren Wells, Consumed by Fire, also the word for you today. Right now it's Cody Carnes, Christ Be Magnified on Sanctuary.

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0: Consumed by Fire, Hill to Die on Sanctuary. You are with Lizzie. Her and Torrin Wells in there too. Hold us together. We're heading into the word for you today, and it's all about God singing over us. It's not just about us singing to Him. He's singing over us. And after all, He's the one who invented music and singing, right?
1: The word for you today.
2: God sings over us. But aren't we supposed to be the ones singing to Him? Psalms and hymns and all that? Well, yes. But Zephaniah chapter 3 verse 17 says, He celebrates over you with shouts of joy. How does that fit with what we think of worship and praise? Worship doesn't start with the idea that God is so demanding that we should sing to Him or He might get mad. No, it starts with this God who is so absolutely besotted with us that He sings over us. And He doesn't hold back. He shouts with joy. He cheers us on like an embarrassing mum at a football game. The Lord of the universe keeps us close to His thoughts and reminds Himself of us. It's as if He keeps our picture in His wallet. Sounds pretty exaggerated, but in fact, when Jesus came, He threw the scales completely off balance. In fact, He loves us so much that He died to save us. This idea, the embarrassing riches of God's love, is found in no other religion. Some people object to the idea of Jesus being the only way to the Father, but only in the Judeo-Christian faith is there a loving Creator Father. The truth is that God loves us, He sings over us constantly, and He longs to be in relationship with us. So what now? Hop onto YouTube and listen to Come To Me by Jen Johnson. Don't sing it as worship. Instead, imagine God singing it over you.
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That's a good question. Thank you for asking. Well, we can thank Ben Hammersley, who back in 2004 joined the words iPod and broadcasting together. 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And mine added one more to the total. A Very Tall Man, the podcast. 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Nope, I'm doing it because you guys like podcasts. So do I. I still get to chat with interesting people. I'd love it if you had a wee listen. You know the drill. A Very Tall Man, the podcast. 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

Sonic Flood, Open the Eyes of My Heart. Stephen Curtis Chapman's in there too. Be still and know. You are with Lizzie, heading into the Bible Society verse of the day. It's really interesting. Just before I read this, I actually prayed a prayer about a situation that was just not a massive situation, just something I was feeling nervous about, which can kind of be a little bit of the story of my life, because I do things out of my comfort zone. And then I'm like, why am I doing this? I feel so nervous. And then I get out the other side and I'm always like, oh no, I'm glad I did that. Yep, yep. But I tell you, it's a constant battle. And then I saw today's verse of the day and I was like, oh, I think you're talking to me. Psalm chapter 118, verse 5. In my distress, I prayed to the Lord and the Lord answered me and set me free. Amen for that. You know, whether you're feeling a little bit nervous about something, we can pray to God, we can give him the situation to him, we can invite him into it. And it's just so nice to know that he wants to be with us in all the situations of our life. In fact, if you were just listening to the word for you today before, it was talking about God singing over us and being besotted with us. And so if that's how you feel about someone, I mean, that's how, you know, often parents, well, I do, feel about my son. You know, God feels like that about you a billion times more. And he is interested in all the things of your day-to-day life. Love that. Funny old thing, being a radio announcer on a Christian radio station, and every now and then what I'm talking about is just completely talking to me. It's Hillsong Worship, One Thing on Sanctuary.

0: New Life Worship, My Saviour Lives. Bethel Music in there too with Martin Smith, Love of My Life. Well, I'm going to leave you with one great song before 6 o'clock, 7 o'clock it is. Torrin Wells, We the Kingdom and Davies, Take It All Back. And the lovely Kathy Jenke with you after seven. Actually, I'm going to speak with Kathy Jenke on the show tomorrow, probably around 3:15, something like that, because I want to catch up with her because she's on the Sanctuary South Island road trip tomorrow. So if you're in that part of the country, you might be able to pop along and catch up with her. Take care and God bless.
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0: 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They take a step, then an unknown sound ruins the moment. 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

Gateway Worship, who else? Matthew West at the top of the hour, kicking off evening devotion on a Thursday night. Don't stop praying. 7:09. Good evening, Kathy, with you again. And as always, looking forward to keeping you company, bringing you some wonderful worship music on your Thursday night. We've got Cliff Richard next with A Faithful One. Later on in the hour, Robbie C.A. Band, Song of Hope. Going to hear from Keith and Kristen Getty, Christ, Our Hope in Life and Death. And 8:01 from Steve Green, Doxology. Hope you had a good day. I managed to get all my washing dry. It was actually quite windy. It's taken a couple of days. I had it out on the line, more than a couple of days. It was wet, so it got an extra rinse. And then when the weather did fine up, it wasn't actually that warm. It was kind of very still and a bit chilly in the air, so it didn't quite dry off. So I was all excited about the wind today, because I've got a pile of dry washing inside now, ready to be folded and put away.

0: Isn't having a baby a very joyful occasion? 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You hold, feed, change, wash, play with, talk to, and you might even sing to baby. It's been born into a natural family. It's loved by everyone in that family. Jesus talked about being born again into a spiritual family and becoming a child of God. And we must be born again. Jesus said so. The angels have a party when it happens to one person. How then do we do it? We pray. 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I ask you now to forgive me and make me one of your children, so I am born again into your family. Thank you, Lord, for your amazing love. 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

Very good evening, Sanctuary, New Zealand's worship station, 23 after 7. Second chance there with Rend Collective. I was all excited. I went and checked on some parsley that I'd planted, at least a couple of months ago. It was around the side of the house, and I don't normally go around the side of the house much. And the other day when I had bought some parsley from the supermarket, I suddenly remembered the parsley I'd planted. I thought, oh, that's right, I've got some parsley. I wonder at what stage it's at, if it's grown much at all. And I was really pleasantly surprised. It had grown quite a bit. There's enough of growth for me to be able to pick it and use it. So, I'll use up my bought parsley first. Brooke Lidgerwood now with Victory the Water.

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0: hope you're having a good Thursday night. That was Phil Wickham. Battle Belongs, 24 minutes to 8. It's a sanctuary up in a moment. Keith and Kristen Getty, Christ, our hope in life and death. Going to hear too from Mercy Me, Make It Well. Again, thank you for your support of Sanctuary. We had our support drive last week. And again, huge thank you for supporting it and getting involved. It's a listener-supported radio network. And what's been amazing is this week people have been also supporting and getting involved. Maybe you didn't get round to it last week, or maybe you had heard that Sanctuary didn't quite reach its goal during the support drive. So deeply appreciative of your generosity. It means a lot to so many people, including Michelle. Have a listen to this.
1: There's been times in my day that are stressful, and it's just as soon as I put Sanctuary on, I just feel God's peaceful, my space and my home, or my workplace, and it just brings me so much peace. And to be able to listen to worship songs, there's just, yeah, it's just incredible. And I just am so thankful that you guys have started this ministry and allow us the opportunity to be able to worship.
0: Thank you, Michelle. Nice to know you're listening to Sanctuary. 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There's a toll-free number you can call. You can either leave a message or give a call during office hours. And that number is 0508-003-003. 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

0: When you have done what you can and you don't have a clue where to turn, what do you do? This is Susie Holt with Chocolate and God. Psalm 100 says, enter his gates with thanksgiving and his courts with praise. Give thanks to him and praise his name. Praise him. When you are at the end of your rope, praise him. When you feel like you just can't wait one more day for an answer, praise him. It is impossible to stay down if you are praising God. Turning on your praise and worship music will give you an attitude of praise and will remind you of the mighty God we serve. Know this, when you start praising God for who he is and how amazing and wonderful and powerful his name is, you will find yourself going through his gates with thanksgiving and you will boldly go to his throne with your petitions. Your struggles will get smaller as you remind yourself of just how mighty he is. Allow him to fill you with praise and adoration so you can truly be all he created you to be today. Ladies, let me really encourage you to be in the Word every day. Join my friend Janet Scott for her daily devotional. You'll find it at chocolateandgod.com.
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0: 8 away from 8 Sanctuary with Steve Green, Doxology. Kathy with you. It's Thursday night. Hope it's a good evening for you and you've done all your evening chores, settled up, listening to the worship music here on Sanctuary. Well, a very tall man is back. Gary Hookfleet is back as a podcast. Now, if you loved the TV show on Shine, Gary is back with A Very Tall Man, the podcast. 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

0: Making a will is not at the top of the average person's priority list, but it is an important thing to sort out at some stage. 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
8: Acts 17, verse 11. And the people of Berea were more open-minded than those in Thessalonica, and they listened eagerly to Paul's message. They searched the scriptures day after day to see if Paul and Silas were teaching the truth.
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Sela yet. Not I, but through Christ to me. Big claps for them. At the top of the hour, kicking off 8 o'clock on Evening Devotion, Israel Houghton, Friend of God. 10 minutes past 8, before 9, going to hear from a couple of New Zealand artists. Always very proud to play our New Zealand artists. I think we've got a wonderful heritage and history and tradition of playing New Zealand artists. We got Stephen Bell Booth coming up and Oscar Ironside. Listen up for them later in the hour. Hillsong Worship now with Darlene Check, None But Jesus.

0: What a delight it was to welcome a new granddaughter this month. The anticipation of the birth and the thrill when she arrived makes me marvel at God's handiwork, her little hands and feet, her features so fearfully and wonderfully made. A new life, a new beginning, full of potential and promise. God is the author of new. 2 Corinthians 5:17 says, if anyone is in Christ, they are a new creation. The old has passed away, the new has come. Maybe you're feeling like there's not much new going on in your life right now. But let me remind you, He not only gives us new life, but a new day, a new year, a new season, a new song. And there's new mercies every morning. This fills me with hope and expectation. How about you? Mahara ki tō tātou atua e tēnei rā. Remember God today. I'm Alison Shaw.
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0: Lydia Lead says it all. Yes, Jesus loves me, this I know. Beautiful, isn't it? You're with Sanctuary, New Zealand's worship station at 23 minutes after 8. We've got the Worship Initiative coming up in a moment, and right as well, Teach Me to Number My Days, also United Search My Heart. You're with Sanctuary, New Zealand's worship station, a listener-supported radio network, and want to say hi and good evening to Michael in Auckland. Nice to know you're listening, and thank you for your donation to the Sanctuary Support Drive. And it's just been amazing to see over these past few days, even though the support drive is actually officially finished, you may or may not be aware that we didn't quite reach our goal, and just so appreciative of those still getting in touch with the support. Lovely to hear from people in Auckland. Several people in Auckland have got in touch today. Someone from Cromwell, someone else from Levin, Tauranga, and Anise in Dunedin. Thank you for your generosity. Really appreciate it. And again, Sanctuary is, well, not only does it bring you the beautiful worship music, but it's such an encouraging radio network as well, as John of Rangiora explains.
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0: Thank you, John, who listens to Sanctuary from Rangiora. And John, if you're listening at the moment, hope you're enjoying the worship music tonight. 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Someone will get back to you.

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Brendan Lake, Graves into Gardens, a song inspired by some scripture in 2 Kings where the prophet Elisha dies and is buried, and later the Israelites are burying another man and quickly throw his body into Elisha's tomb to escape enemy raiders. And upon touching Elisha's bones, the man miraculously comes back to life. Incredible story, isn't it? And Brendan Lake teamed up with Stephen Furtick with that one. Hope you enjoyed it. Sanctuary, New Zealand's worship station, 21 minutes to 9. New Zealand music next with Stephen Bell Booth, Wonderful God, and more New Zealand music with Oscar Ironside coming up, Hope for a Living.

0: Sometimes the pressures of life can become too much to handle, and we can feel like nothing is going our way. At these times, we can sink into depression. This rock-bottom place can lead to all kinds of problems. It's a destructive, lonely emotion, and one that's hard to get over in a hurry. But God has encouragement for you, and if you're going through depression, He's there to help pick you up and set things right again. How do we know this? Because it's written. Psalm 16 verse 8. I have set the Lord always before me, because He is my right hand. I will not be shaken. Psalm 34 verse 17 to 19. When the righteous cry for help, the Lord hears and rescues them from all their troubles. The Lord is near to the brokenhearted and saves the crushed in spirit. Many are the afflictions of the righteous, but the Lord rescues them from them all. John 14 verse 27, peace I leave with you, my peace I give you. I do not give to you as the world gives. Do not let your heart be troubled and do not be afraid. Encouragement from the Bible on Sanctuary.
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0: Hayden Lavick, I need thee every hour. It's 9 away from 9 o'clock. You're with Sanctuary, New Zealand's worship station. Kathy with you. Yeah, hope you're enjoying the worship music tonight. Nice to have your company. Looking forward to next week. Going to be involved with a series of workshops in the South Island, and you're most welcome to come along. Love to say hi to you. And the workshops are all about helping people navigate the change when Sanctuary comes off the AM network, helping people to navigate to the digital space if you're not sure how all that works and it's not really familiar territory to you. 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The details of where and what time you'll find on the Sanctuary website, yoursanctuary.nz.
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think if we're all honest with ourselves, we do need help to abide in Christ. Sometimes it's others coming alongside us, encouraging us. Perhaps the worship music here on Sanctuary helps you stay connected and abiding in Christ. And the work of God, maybe directly or indirectly. Great song. Kicking off the 9 o'clock hour, Elevation Worship with A Million Little Miracles. Well, I hope you experience some sort of little miracle today. Thursday it is. Good to have your company, Sanctuary, New Zealand's worship station. We got Brandon Heath coming up this hour. No turning back. Mercy Me with The Love of God, and I'm looking forward to, just before 10, hearing from, I think, an angel from heaven. Susan Boyle, her voice anyway, just beautiful. She'll be in the heavenly angelic choir, I'm sure. Make me a channel of your peace. Looking forward to that. This is Third Day, Cademan's Call, God of Wonders.

often have you cleaned house only to have it immediately messed up by family? Neglect to clean, however, and you have major problems. I visited a lady once who'd so neglected her cleaning that it had got on top of her. The clutter in her home was unbelievable. Her sink was filled with unwashed articles. 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It took my friend and me a comparatively short time to clean up what, for the lady, had become an impossible task.

0: ask. The Bible instructs us to keep short accounts. In other words, when we mess up in relationships, to put things right immediately. 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So today, let's obey the Bible and keep short accounts. I'm June Dooney, spelled D-O-O-N-E-Y, and you can contact me on junedooney.com.
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0: No turning back. Brandon Heath at 22 after 9 at Sanctuary, and just thinking about that song. You know, we all need encouragement to stay on our faith journey, and want to say thank you to all those that have been supporting the Sanctuary Support Drive. Very generous. Thank you for your donation and really appreciate it. We didn't quite reach target, but the amazing thing is over the past few days, people have still been getting in touch, making a donation, so heading towards that target, and just really, really grateful for that. 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
1: Sanctuary is definitely a place of uplifting spirits and just a place of, I think for me, it's just been a place where I'm I feel like I'm not out of the box. I'm in the box. I'm on a journey, and it's just a constant reminder and an encouragement for me to never give up and to keep going no matter what I'm facing.
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24 to 10, Candy with you. Hope it's a good Thursday night and the worship music's keeping you company. Hope dance there, mighty name of Jesus. I see in the history books this day, the 18th of June, this happened in 373 AD, so really early in Christendom. It's regarded as the traditional date of the death of a guy by the name of, well, he was known as Ephraim the Syrian. Now, he was a prominent 4th century theologian, ascetic, teacher as well, and known for defending Christianity and also promoting hymn singing in Christian worship. It wasn't quite done then, but he felt there was a place for hymns. And good on him, because thanks to him, I'm sure, we can bring you hymns here on Sanctuary. In fact, coming up very shortly, we got Susan Boyle with a hymn attributed, from a poem attributed to Francis of Assisi, Make Me a Channel of Your Peace. That's coming up before 10. Meanwhile, some music from Mercy Me, The Love of God, Phil Wickham, Homesick for Heaven.

0: When your gift is recognized, unlocked, activated, and practiced, and utilized with purpose, you're going to see a lot of results and fruit. The problem is people don't know themselves well enough to practice sometimes. I'm good at speaking. I'm good at talking, networking. It's just a natural passion. It's me. So my question to you is, what are you really good at? What can you effortlessly do? What do other people constantly comment about and talk about to you? Figure that out and ask questions that are going to help you explore yourself. God has put everything that you need to succeed inside of you. God has put the seed of greatness inside of you. So I encourage you today, ask yourselves the questions rather than waiting for a perfect moment. Because the reality is there's no such thing. God wants to use your gift at the level and stage it's at. It's Joshua Singh, and I want to help you grow in your faith. Let's connect on joshuasingh.com.
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0: Oh, yes, the angel, Susan Boyle. I sound biased, don't I? Never get tired of that one. Susan Boyle, make me a channel of your peace. 10 away from 10 o'clock. 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Don't know if you heard Lizzie's podcast interview this week on her podcast series, Where Do You Find God? 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

0: looking above, looking above, filled with his goodness, filled with his goodness, lost in his love, lost in his love.
1: 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They take a step, then an unknown sound ruins the moment. No kiwi, no picture.
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14: People said I'd never be anything. They said I was too broken. They said I had too many scars.

0: people said I was too broken. But God said something different. He said he'd take me with my bruises and my scars. He never said life would be easy. It can still be tough. But I know this. I've got hope.
1: This is Sanctuary.

Jonathan David, Melissa Helter, Raising Hallelujah, and at the top of the hour, kicking off the 10 o'clock hour here on Sanctuary, we are messengers. Everything comes alive. Maybe that's been your experience as you've listened to worship music here on Sanctuary and you felt a special touch from God, and suddenly things seem lighter, brighter, more colour, and you've just got this joy in your heart. Hope you've had that experience. 8 minutes past 10. Good to be with you. And next up, we got the Parachute Band, Let Your Glory Fall. Presence Music Band coming up this hour too, found in the hurt. Tuti Vera Wichman with Air Tiriki in our hymn before 11 o'clock this evening. He Will Hold Me Fast with Shane and Shane.

0: I saw two houses being built quite near each other a few years ago. One had lots of big cracks in it, as it was built on waterlogged ground. And the other one has no problems at all, as it was built on solid, dry ground. Jesus told the stories of two houses. One was built on rock and stood immovable when the strong winds blew and the rains poured down. And the other was built on the sand and collapsed with a great thud. He was telling us where we can get the security. Well, it wasn't in a literal house or through financial benefits or in a partner or friend. This unshakable security of an unsinkable life is found in Jesus alone and in doing what he says. As the old hymn goes, on Christ the solid rock I stand, all other ground is sinking sand.
1: This is Sanctuary, online at yoursanctuary.org.

Suzanne Wilson. You're listening to Thursday Night at Sanctuary. My Jesus. Next up, Presence Music Band found in the Hurt. Mavericks, City Music, Man of Your Word coming up. 22 minutes past 10 and it's time for One Verse, One Encouragement. Tonight's verse from Psalm 118 verse 5, which says, "In my distress I prayed to the Lord and the Lord answered and set me free." Thinking over the past few days, the One Verse, One Encouragement have all been linked to freedom, freedom in Christ. And this one also. And it's, I think one of the encouraging things about this verse is that the psalmist doesn't pretend life is easy. He was in distress. He was overwhelmed. And instead of staying trapped in fear, he turned to God in prayer. How often do we do that when our life is in chaos and we're in pain? It's often when we do turn to God in prayer. And, you know, sometimes we think that freedom means all our problems will disappear. But God's first answer is giving us peace in the middle of the storm, perhaps strength for the next step and hope when we can't see a way forward. So if you're struggling today and in distress, don't carry it alone. Bring it to God. Take it to God and say, "God, this is what's happening. This is how I feel. I'm struggling. I can't cope." And the same God who heard the psalmist still hears every single prayer today. Perhaps your situation might not change instantly. Sometimes it does. But one prayer can be the beginning of freedom.

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Thursday night worship music with Matt Redman on Sanctuary, the Heart of Worship. 26 minutes to 10, 11 o'clock. Time is running away on me. Hope you're having a good Thursday night. I want to say hi to Lindell, who listens to Sanctuary from Invercargill. Thank you for your text, Lindell. Nice to know that you're listening, and you mentioned in your text that you enjoy Charity Gale and would love to play some Charity Gale for you. So just for you, thank you, Jesus, for the blood.

0: Do you ever feel as though you just don't have the strength to fight just one more day? This is Susie Holt with Chocolate and God. Ephesians 6 says, "Finally, be strong in the Lord and in his mighty power. Put on the full armor of God so that you can take your stand against the devil's schemes." You don't have to somehow come up with the strength yourself. This verse is clear that you can be strong in the Lord and in his mighty power. I've had times when I've prayed and told God, "This is just too much. I don't have the strength to fight one more day." And he tells me over and over, "You are trying to do it in your strength instead of resting in mine. Stop trying to figure it all out and stop trying to make it through another day in your own strength." There isn't a verse in the Bible that will tell you that you have to come up with your own plan or do it all in your own strength. God wants you to have victory in every area of your life, and he wants you to walk in his strength to do it. Ladies, let me really encourage you to be in the Word every day. Join my friend Janet Scott for her daily devotional. 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

0: You will hold me fast, Shane and Shane, with a hymn from the early 1900s, written by Ada Habershawn, was her name, an American hymn writer. She wrote this one in 1906, and then it got picked up by Matt Merker in 2012, and he adapted the hymn and added a new verse to it, and then it was popularised by Keith and Kristen Getty, so it's had a bit of a journey. But this hymn really about, you know, sometimes our faith journey, it's hot and cold, and sometimes we waver in it, and our love might grow distant and cold, but Christ holds us securely because he loves us and he bought us with his life. Hope you enjoyed it. Sanctuary, New Zealand's worship station, coming up 11 to 11.
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0: Making a will is not at the top of the average person's priority list, but it is an important thing to sort out at some stage. 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

Cathy with you on your Thursday night, listening to Josh Baldwin, Made for More. Who to from Matt Maher, because he lives an absolute classic from the 60s. You heard it here on Sanctuary, New Zealand's worship station. Good evening, 8 after 11 o'clock. As per usual, round about 11:30, our daily devotional word for you today, coming up tonight with some thoughts on He Sings Over Us. Looking forward to that. Equippers worship coming up on the music front. What an awesome God, mercy me, make it well, and rejoice, the Lord is King, our featured hymn for the hour, coming up just before midnight. This is Darlene Adair, Just Let Me Say.

0: A real treat for me is to see Mount Taranaki in New Plymouth covered in snow with a blue sky behind it. It stands alone, resplendent in all its glory. However, there are times when we visit New Plymouth that we may not see the mountain at all. Why? Because it's covered by cloud. The cloud changes everything. It blocks out the view of that beautiful mountain. You know, it's a bit like life. Things we are going through can cloud our view of God. Maybe you're feeling like that today. If you're going through a cloudy season, I want to remind you that He hasn't moved, just like that mountain hasn't moved. The fact that you can't see Him in your circumstances doesn't change the fact that He's there. I pray today that the clouds will break and you will realize that He's been there all along. Mahara ki tō tātou atua e tēnā rā. Remember God today. I'm Alison Shaw.
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Equip us, worship. What an awesome God. 23 after 11. Good evening. Kathy with you at Sanctuary. Aaron Shoes next with Palm Sunday, Chris Tomlin, Brandon Lake, I see you. Want to say good evening and thank you to Lisa in Auckland for making a donation to the Sanctuary Support Drive. Really appreciate it. The goal of the Sanctuary Support Drive wasn't quite reached, and just really, really appreciating that you've heard that and you're getting involved with your support of Sanctuary. Lovely to hear too from someone in Christchurch, Hamilton, Kerry Kerry. Actually, a couple of people from Christchurch have got in touch today. Thank you. Someone from Whangaparawa, Auckland, Te Puke, Te Awamutu, Lower Hutt. I just love it. It's so cool to know that you're listening from all parts of the country. And again, thank you for your incredible generosity, seeing Your Sanctuary supported. 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

0: Hope you're enjoying the worship music tonight. Sanctuary there with Brooke Lidgetwood. Bless God. Got Big Daddy Week coming up shortly with Overwhelmed and Mercy Me, Make It Well. 24 minutes to midnight, but first some thoughts from our daily devotional word for you today. He sings over us.
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2: God sings over us. But aren't we supposed to be the ones singing to him? Psalms and hymns and all that? Well, yes. But Zephaniah chapter 3 verse 17 says, he celebrates over you with shouts of joy. How does that fit with what we think of worship and praise? Worship doesn't start with the idea that God is so demanding that we should sing to him or he might get mad. No, it starts with this God who is so absolutely besotted with us that he sings over us and he doesn't hold back. He shouts with joy. He cheers us on like an embarrassing mum at a football game. The Lord of the universe keeps us close to his thoughts and reminds himself of us. It's as if he keeps our picture in his wallet. Sounds pretty exaggerated, but in fact, when Jesus came, he threw the scales completely off balance. In fact, he loves us so much that he died to save us. This idea, the embarrassing riches of God's love, is found in no other religion. Some people object to the idea of Jesus being the only way to the Father, but only in the Judeo-Christian faith is there a loving Creator Father. The truth is that God loves us. He sings over us constantly, and he longs to be in relationship with us. So what now? Hop onto YouTube and listen to Come to Me by Jen Johnson. Don't sing it as worship. Instead, imagine God singing it over you.
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That's a good question. Thank you for asking. Well, we can thank Ben Hammersley, who back in 2004 joined the words iPod and broadcasting together. 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And mine added one more to the total. A Very Tall Man, the podcast. I'm not doing it because no one wants to play my TV program anymore, nor am I doing it because my radio program starts when most sensible people are asleep. Nope, I'm doing it because you guys like podcasts. So do I. I still get to chat with interesting people. I'd love it if you had a wee listen. You know the drill. A Very Tall Man, the podcast. 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

0: Are you afraid? Is there something in your life that fills you with fear? It could be rational, irrational, something new, something old, a person, a thing, or a creature. But whatever it is, fear can take hold of us and can stop us in our tracks, and it can rule over our lives. But you can be free from it. Fear has no power over God. And how do we know that? Because it's written, Deuteronomy chapter 31, verse 8. It is the Lord who goes before you. He will be with you. He will not fail you or forsake you. Do not fear or be dismayed. Psalm 27, verse 1 to 3. The Lord is my light and my salvation. Whom shall I fear? The Lord is the stronghold of my life. Of whom shall I be afraid? Though an army encamp against me, my heart shall not fear. Though war rise up against me, yet I will be confident. Isaiah 41 verse 10. So do not fear, for I am with you. Do not be dismayed, for I am your God. Encouragement from the Bible on Sanctuary.
1: It's your sanctuary. 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

0: was Sanctuary, New Zealand's worship station, enjoying a hymn there from Emu Music, their take on Rejoice, the Lord is King. 7 away from midnight, just about time for me, Cathy, to wrap up for the Thursday evening. Gary Hoopfleet along in the early hours to keep you company, and I know that Heather was up in the early hours and messaged to Gary. So if you are awake during the early hours, I know Gary would appreciate hearing from you and be interested in knowing where you're listening to Sanctuary from. Thank you for your company this evening. Tonight's thought I'll leave with you. One from, I mentioned about him earlier in the evening devotion. It was this day Ephraim, the Assyrian, as he was known as, died in 373 AD, an amazing Christian guy. And one of his thoughts I'd like to leave with you. He said, "Scripture brought me to the gate of paradise, and the mind stood in wonder as it entered." Isn't that an awesome thought? Take care. God bless. Catch you tomorrow.
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7: 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In fact, you may not even believe in God. 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If you'd like prayer now, call 0800 50 80 80.
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Praise and worship on a Friday morning. Yep, it is already Friday. It is just after midnight, heading towards 10 past. In fact, thanks for listening to Sanctuary. I'm Gary. My pleasure to look after you through until 6 o'clock this morning.

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to Cece Winans' music, I would imagine maybe 7 or 8, sort of discovered her a wee bit late. I mean, the whole family is incredibly talented, brothers, mums and dads, and they do go back in Christian music for a number of years. But for some odd reason, I hadn't heard of her till a few years ago, but I'm making up for lost time now. She has got a beautiful album of hymns floating about as well. Let's see if I can play some tracks from that in the next week or two. However, having said that, that was Cece Winans with Thirst For You. Good morning, just after 20 past midnight.

0: The first house I owned had a beautiful cherry tree. That summer, it was laden with fruit. The next year, however, it yielded nothing. Why? When my husband and I built our new house and planted a plum tree, it too yielded nothing. The reason we discovered was our prevailing winds were demolishing the blossoms. The most dangerous period in a new venture is the early blossom stage. We have a vision and excitedly share it with others, only to have them blow winds of scorn on our ideas. It's been tried before, it won't work. At this critical point, our blossoming ideas can easily be blown away. It's only as we hold on to our conviction that this is a God idea that we'll begin to see our ideas blossom and eventually bear fruit. I'm June Dooney, spelled D-O-O-N-E-Y, and you can contact me on junedooney.com.
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the song is called Thank God for Sunday Morning. We can probably say thank you for Friday morning as well, because that's what it is at the moment, 25 to 1.

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you're not a pursuit, and let it happen. Well, if you had to answer the question, how many people in the world as a percentage are unable to read an analog watch, what would you say? Analog being like it's 10 past 2, it's a quarter past 1, as opposed to looking at the watch and seeing 8:47 a.m. Well, I don't know how they've worked it out, but whoever they are reckon that 70% of the world's population can't read an analog watch. I don't know if that can be right.

0: The right name will get you into the right place. There's a name that is above all names, and that name is Jesus. When you begin to declare the name of Jesus in the context of your spiritual life, emotional life, mental life, relational life, financial life, you will begin to see miracles and breakthrough. Jesus turned water into wine. Jesus raised the dead. He healed the sick. And when you declare the name of Jesus, you will begin to see miracles. The name of Jesus is meant to be utilized in the kingdom. This name is your inheritance, and you have access to this name. It's Joshua Singh, and I want to help you grow in your walk with God. 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

0: 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They take a step, then an unknown sound ruins the moment. No kiwi, no picture.
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Hillsong Worship and Oh Praise the Name, and to begin the 1 o'clock hour, Charity Gale and Lord, You Are My Song. It is almost at 1:10, just before 1 o'clock. I gave you the info that apparently 70% of the world's population can't read an analog watch. And I did sort of muse at the end of that. I'm not too sure whether that can be right or not. Another stat from the same place suggested that over half the world's population have never seen snow in real life. Now that, I'm tempted to believe. Half the world's population have never seen snow in real life. I guess there are people in New Zealand that have never, you know, actually touched it, seen it in real life. So maybe that's true.

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There it is. Sanctuary, New Zealand's worship station. Why would you listen any other way?

Chris Tomlin and Holy Is the Lord. Before that, Oscar Ironside with Hope for a Living, just on 20 past one. Now, I follow an American singer, a Christian singer called Sue Duffield, and she and her husband sort of go around and they do little mini concerts, more than sort of huge concerts. She's the singer and he is a phenomenal keyboard player. And she posted on Substack in the last day or two a little story about Keith Urban, the Australian country singer who was married to Nicole Kidman? Not quite sure what the situation is at the moment, but Keith Urban has re-recorded a song that was a hit in the 1970s by a group called Bread, and the song was The Guitar Man. And she was saying how lovely it is to hear the old songs again, and that artists of today recognise them for what they were back then. And Keith Urban's re-recording of The Guitar Man was the example that she used. We like it on Sanctuary when people take the old hymns and they sort of reworked them a wee bit. And you still recognise them as being the hymn, but they've sort of got a new touch to them. Maybe this is an example of that.

0: Empty bottles, empty houses, empty hearts, empty bank accounts, empty churches, and an empty stomach. Let me tell you of three empty places that means good news. Remember the stable where Jesus was born? That's why we celebrate Christmas. Well, it's empty now. He grew up. Remember the cross of Calvary, where Jesus died for our sins because he loved us so very much? Well, it's empty now. He did what he came to do. Remember the tomb where they buried him? Well, it's empty now because he came back to life again on the third day. All these places are empty because God wants to give us fullness. He wants our lives to be full of the abundant life that Jesus gives through his Spirit. Would you like fullness of life in the Lord Jesus instead of your emptiness? Ask him. He'll fill you with his life now.
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0: Hi, Luke Weston here, CEO of Reema Media. I just wanted to take a moment to say a huge thank you to everyone who gave during the Sanctuary support drive. 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

Shane and Shane and His Mercy Is More. Well, 10 past two, the weekend just around the corner. Big weekend for sport. There's the final of the rugby this weekend, the Hurricanes and the Chiefs. The cricket team playing in Lords at the moment, the second test. And, of course, we've got a wonderful team at the World Football Championships, the FIFA World Championships at the moment. And after their great start, and it is a great start too, we'll draw against Iran. I'm not too sure whether too many people were predicting that. It'd be very interesting to see what is going to happen there. So if you are a sporting fan, there's a lot to do this weekend. Well, a lot to watch anyway. You can just sort of sit there and watch it all happen.

Susie Holt with Chocolate and God. 2 Kings chapter 15 says, "And he did that which was right in the sight of the Lord, according to all that his father Amaziah had done, save that the high places were not removed. The people sacrificed and burnt incense still on the high places." What high places do you still hold on to in your life? Are there areas that you haven't given over to God because you don't want to see it as a big deal, or you just can't seem to let it go? We so often want all of God's blessing and favour on our lives, but there are parts of our lives that we aren't willing to give to Him. James 4:17 says, "Therefore, to him who knows to do good and does not do it, to him it is sin." Ask God today if there is anything you are holding on to or not doing that He would like to show you, and then take care of it. Love Him like you have never loved before, and show Him that love by holding nothing back from Him in your life. Give it all to Him, knowing His best is yet to come. Ladies, let me really encourage you to be in the Word every day. Join my friend Janet Scott for her daily devotional. You'll find it at chocolateandgod.com.

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4: 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My power works best in weakness. 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

0: Shane and Shane, and His Mercy Is More. It is 10 past 2 Friday morning. Well, a big weekend if you are a sports fan. Our cricket team is playing at Lord's at the moment, the second test. We've got the final of the rugby, the Hurricanes and the Chiefs. And if you are a football fan, as in the round game, there's a lot happening there. The FIFA World Cup is happening. And even if you have never, ever sort of thought about watching it before, if you do get the opportunity to see a game, you should do so. It's not called the beautiful game for no reason. Man, some of the skills that those players show, incredible.
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1: 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But this father does. He throws aside dignity and social expectations. He humiliates himself to welcome home the son who had humiliated him. He doesn't wait for an apology. He doesn't demand explanations. He runs, embraces, and kisses his child.
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for a number of years, but I think that that version by Amy Grant is pretty well near my favourite. What a beautiful rendition of the old hymn, "Oh Love That Wilt Not Let Me Go." So lovely. Morning just after 20 past two.

0: Recently, I decided to sew new curtains for a home our family were living in. Having made curtains before, I felt very confident. However, it did not go well. My measurements were not accurate, and when the gathering thread came unstuck, I returned them to the store, thinking they were faulty. The attendant kindly asked me if I'd read the instructions. I had not. You know, God has given us specific instructions for living this life. How easy it is for us to power forward, confident that we know what we're doing, and neglecting to ask for or follow His instructions. Psalm 32, verse 8 reads, "I will instruct you and teach you in the way you should go." A reminder from me to you today to take time to read God's instruction manual. It'll save you a lot of angst. By the way, the curtains are done and dusted. I read the instructions. Mahara ki tō tātou atua e tēnei rā. Remember God today. I'm Alison Shaw.
1: It's your sanctuary. Yoursanctuary.nz.

Meredith Andrews and Spirit of the Living God. Morning, just after 2:30. If you are awake because you can't sleep and you think maybe I should pray, maybe that would make a difference, but you're not kind of sure where to start. Well, I don't know who it was that wrote this wee list out, but I wrote it down and I look at it from time to time, and this is what it says. If you don't know what to pray or how to pray, start with worship, then pray the Lord's Prayer, then tell God exactly how you feel, ask Him for wisdom, pray just one sentence prayers, and at the end of it, if you're still just like, I don't know what to do, just say, Lord, help me. Isn't that so good? Start with worship, pray the Lord's Prayer, tell God how you feel, ask Him for wisdom, just pray one sentence prayers, but if all else fails, just say, Lord, help me.

0: That is such a beautiful song, isn't it? Called What a Beautiful Name, Hillsong Worship and Brooke Ledgerwood. And just a wonderful example of the praise and worship that you hear here on Sanctuary. Morning, it is 20 to 3.
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two hymns, first from the Heritage Singers, the Church's One Foundation, and then the Worship Initiative and their version of A Mighty Fortress Is Our God. Well, the morning seems to be sort of rolling along. It's already 3:15.

0: Money. It is an increasingly common issue for many of us. And as a result of tough economic times, money problems have been worsening for many families and individuals. There's fuel poverty, loss of earnings, unemployment, tax increases, price rises, and that is just naming a few. Some of us scrape by, whereas others fall into massive debt. It's a serious issue. But in all of this, there is hope. God is our rock, and we can trust Him to see us through even the bleakest of budgets. How do we know this? Because it's written. Isaiah 12, verse 4, "Trust in the Lord forever, for in the Lord God you have an everlasting rock." Exodus chapter 14, verse 13 to 14. "Do not be afraid. Stand firm and you will see the deliverance the Lord will bring you today. The Lord will fight for you. You need only to be still." 2 Corinthians chapter 9, verse 8. "And God is able to make all grace abound to you, so that in all things, at all times, having all that you need, you will abound in every good work." Encouragement from the Bible on Sanctuary.
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Praise and worship on a Friday morning. Amplified praise and Holy Spirit. And to begin the 3 o'clock hour, Lucy Grimble and a song called Still I Will Praise You. Good morning, it is 3:10. If you've woken up early, good on you. Well done. Are you one of these people? If you are now awake and you're going to get out of bed, like what's the time? 3:10. Are you going to make your bed before you do anything else? Or is it okay to leave it till maybe 7 o'clock this morning and then make your bed? Now, I've never been one to get out of bed at sort of 3 o'clock in the morning. So I either don't go to bed or I sort of sleep all the way through. But I don't know. If I got out of bed now, would I want to make my bed now? I don't think so.

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It's nice to know that at the end of the day, you can wind down with evening devotion with Kathy Jenke. 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It's your evening devotion.

0: eyes.
1: Laura Story and Blessings, 25 past three. Do you ever get that sort of feeling that sometimes you need to call somebody, either text them or send them a wee note or pick up the phone and even sort of ring and see if you can actually speak with them? And what do you do when that happens? Do you act on it or do you just go, oh, yeah, okay, you might get around to that? Here's the thing. If there's someone on your mind, maybe they're on your mind for a reason. Maybe they need to hear from you. Now, I'm not suggesting you call them this time of the morning, 25 past three. That probably wouldn't go down well. But maybe write yourself a wee note, set an alarm, send them a text later this morning and just say, hey, is everything okay?

0: Today, we view salt in terms of making food tastier and more palatable. When Jesus declared we were the salt of the world, he was viewing salt more as a preservative. In biblical times, meat and vegetables were packed in salt to keep them fresh. As Christians, we exercise our saltiness by upholding the purity of God's Word and living in the power of the Holy Spirit. Our saltiness operates as a restrainer to evil. Without that godly influence, social behavior naturally regresses towards evil. So when you next feel pressured to embrace behavior now accepted as normal in society but contrary to God's Word, remember your call to be that preserving influence. While you might be misunderstood, be willing to exert your saltiness and resist the temptation to conform. I'm June Dooney, spelt D-O-O-N-E-Y, and you can contact me on junedooney.com.
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Jeff Dayo and bless the Lord. It is 20 to 4 next Wednesday morning, the first of my new series, Virtual Man, the podcast will be released, and my first guest is Richard Black. Richard is a counsellor, very much involved with Christian things around New Zealand. A number of churches have him in for seminars and all those sorts of things, and he's written a book called The Thriving Pastor. And although the book is aimed probably at pastors and people in pastoral work, it's a wee bit bigger than that, because he asks some questions that all of us need to ask of ourselves. Questions around identity. How do we identify ourselves? Do we see ourselves as Christian? And is our identity in the Lord? And then the next two things he chats about are really interesting. He asks, what is your calling? And that's a phrase that, you know, church people often use. They say, well, my calling is this, my calling is that. And he just poses a couple of questions that cast a little bit of doubt about that. And then he finishes off by talking about your role, what it is that you are doing in your job. A really interesting book and a really interesting guest. And he is my first guest on A Very Tall Man, the podcast, which gets released next Wednesday. Wherever you get your podcast, I'd love it if you had a wee listen. Ooh.

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0: I don't think it's an exaggeration to say that it's perhaps one of the more beautiful songs ever written. So lovely, Sela, and their version of His Eyes on the Sparrow. Another version that is really lovely, and I'll see if I can find it and play it for you in the next week or two, is Keith and Kristen Getty's version of it. It's just so lovely. His Eye is on the Sparrow. And when you unpack it, and when you think about it, it becomes even more impressive. It's more than just a beautiful tune. Because the reality is, if his eye is on the sparrow, how much more is his eye on you? And that is not only sobering, but it's humbling, and it is just so affirming. Beautiful song.
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You know, I've learned in life that we better tackle offense before it tackles us. Offense often comes as a very small seed. It invites itself from the back door into our homes, takes a seat and doesn't really talk much. And when people appear in your home, all of a sudden you start to get agitated. This is a bit of a figurative imagination of mine, but I want you to realize that only God can truly give you the strength to overcome offense. The enemy often wants to offend God's children because he wants to disrupt their peace. Offense is actually so dangerous because it puts a fence around your mind, your soul, your emotions. So what you need to do in this season is to demolish the fences around you with the Spirit of God and through revelation and love and open your heart to him. The reality is that you need the Holy Spirit, and by inviting his work in your heart, things begin to work. It's Joshua Singh, and I want to help you grow in your walk with God. So let's connect at joshuasingh.com.

0: The intrepid explorer creeps forward to capture the perfect picture of the usually elusive kiwi bird. They take a step, then an unknown sound ruins the moment. No kiwi, no picture.
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Often there's a song that kind of defines a year. Go back a couple of years and Jen Johnson and that song was the song that we were singing almost like every week. Maybe you're still singing it at church. Beautiful song, The Goodness of God. It is 10 past four, Friday, the 19th of June, the shortest day of the year, either tomorrow or the day after. And after that, the nights shorten and the days lengthen, and we can look forward to spring. It will, however, be just a wee bit nippy for the next month or two.

They've lasted for a reason. Powerful melodies and superb lyrics that lift our faith. Hymns. Some are modern classics. Others were written centuries ago but are still widely sung today. Hymns for Today. 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Hymns for Today, every Sunday morning at 6. So let your faith be strengthened and inspired. 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

Rebecca St. James and Your Love Broke Through. Before that, Elevation Worship featuring Chandler Moore and Hallelujah. Just after 20 past four. It's really interesting when you look back over the years how things have changed. I don't know how old you are. Do you remember 78s and 45s and LPs? Do you remember sort of tape machines? Do you remember cassettes, CDs? It is really interesting how things have changed. And there were days that many of us had like really, well, we thought we did, had really great record libraries at home. Mind you, it's changed with books as well. And many of us used to have sort of like mini libraries at home. Now, of course, you can just sort of download a book and on a Kindle and you don't need to even have a physical copy of it anymore. And so it has changed with radio. In the old days, AM, then FM, and then DAB, which we haven't had in New Zealand. And now, of course, the way to listen to your radio station is via an app. And we have a brand new app, a Rema Media app. And if you've not got it yet, we'd encourage you to go and download it from your app store. 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

0: Many years ago, Paul and Silas were in prison. God intervened with an earthquake that day and they were set free. Do you feel as if you're in some type of prison, a relationship or financial problem, feeling hemmed in, caught in a rut, can't get away, imprisoned by circumstances? Well, let me tell you of the escape plan today. Jesus came to set the prisoners free. He is alive today and can do this for you. Real freedom is like soaring like an eagle, motoring in sixth gear, gliding off a cliff edge, knowing you're safe and secure. This freedom starts by praying like this. I refuse to be held captive in any way. I want to be free in my spirit. Thank you, Lord Jesus, that you are the one who rescues me. I receive the freedom that you give to all who follow you. Amen.
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Mosaic MSC and Tremble, 25 to 5. Are you a MasterChef fan? I know that the new season has just begun. Pam, my wife, just sort of can't get enough of it. And what we do is we record it and then we watch it the next day so that we can fast forward through the ads. And that just seems to be the way that it goes. It's not a program that interests me. I'll watch it when it gets to like the last couple of days. But up until then, not really interested because it looks more like artwork than food. Like, what is the time? 25 to 5. And I'm thinking about what we're going to have for dinner tomorrow night, Saturday night, you know, before the rugby. And I'm kind of hoping that it's not a MasterChef kind of meal. I'd like mashed potatoes, sausages, good sausages, not cheap ones, and gravy. Like, there's not much to ask. I wonder if I can get that.

How did the word podcast come about? That's a good question. Thank you for asking. Well, we can thank Ben Hammersley, who back in 2004 joined the words iPod and broadcasting together. And now, there are more than 4.5 million podcasts. And mine added one more to the total. A Very Tall Man, the podcast. I'm not doing it because no one wants to play my TV program anymore, nor am I doing it because my radio program starts when most sensible people are asleep. Nope, I'm doing it because you guys like podcasts. So do I. I still get to chat with interesting people. I'd love it if you had a wee listen. You know the drill. A Very Tall Man, the podcast, new episodes every Wednesday from wherever you get your podcasts. I'm so looking forward to next Wednesday, my first guest, Richard Black.

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1: Who spoke and taught the sun to rise? Whose lips proclaimed

0: Is God trying to tell you to hush right now? This is Susie Holt with Chocolate and God. In Psalm 46, it says, He says, be still and know that I am God. I will be exalted among the nations. I will be exalted in the earth. I find myself sometimes going to him and rattling on and on about everything that comes to mind. And just like that, he says, hush for a minute. I can get so caught up in my list of things that I don't stop for a minute to hear his heart. If you're feeling overwhelmed or heartbroken, or even if you are on the mountaintop right now, it is so important every day to just take the time to stop and just sit in his presence. If you can, just take a couple of minutes with no one talking and just focus on him and ask him to show you what is on his heart. What is he dreaming about today? What would he like to see accomplished in your life? Just rest in him for a minute and allow him to just hold you and speak to your heart, knowing his best is yet to come. Ladies, let me really encourage you to be in the Word every day. Join my friend Janet Scott for her daily devotional. You'll find it at chocolateandgod.com.
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9: 1 Peter 2, verse 24. He personally carried our sins in his body on the cross so that we can be dead to sin and live for what is right. By his wounds, you are healed.
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kind of gets going, doesn't it? Elevation Worship together with Brandon Lake and Praise the Lord. And if that's too fast for you, I've got a couple of quieter hymns that I will play before 6 o'clock. But here's the thing. Does it ever cross your mind that we sing, right? And we sing praises to the Lord, but do you think that he sings? There's a wonderful verse in Zephaniah that says, he celebrates over you with shouts of joy. So we just had Elevation Worship shouts of joy with praise. The same thing is happening in heaven, and the Lord is celebrating over you with shouts of joy. You think about that for a second.

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Wellington City Elam and Jesus for that Oscar Ironside with Hope for a Living, just after 20 past five. Have you ever been at an international airport at this time of the morning? I would imagine things are just starting to open up at Auckland and Christchurch and Wellington international airports at this moment. First flights will be sort of leaving, you know, relatively soon. But here's the thing. Isn't it interesting that a lot of the bars and restaurants are open, and for some odd reason, at the international airport, it is perfectly okay to have a glass of wine or a beer at 6 o'clock in the morning. Like, you wouldn't do it at any other time or any other place, but at an international airport, you go, yeah. So why am I saying that? The reason for that is, what, at 20 past 5, I'm spending a few moments looking in the cupboards around here to see if I can find some two-minute noodles. I know, it's a weird feeling, but I could go some two-minute noodles at the moment.

0: the school holidays, we took two of our grandsons to the Museum of Transport and Technology. In one of the rooms, there was an interactive display of telephones from the past. I surprised my four-year-old grandson by calling him on an old dial phone, which he had to pick up the receiver in order to hear me. He was intrigued at this way of communicating and the fact that the phone was not portable. It made me think of how easy it is for us to communicate with God. We can call him at any time, from anywhere. His line is never too busy, turned off, or disconnected. He tells us in Jeremiah 33:3 to call on him and he will answer us. What a privilege to know that we can call on him 24/7 in any situation, no matter our age, our stage, or our condition. Go on, call on him right now. Mahara ki tō tātou atua e tēnei rā. Remember God today. I'm Alison Shaw.
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0: Toby James and Brand New. Before that, Jonathan Traylor with You Get the Glory, just after 5:30. Now, if you're going to do some gardening this weekend, just a word to the wise, you can put your garlic in. That's okay, because garlic goes in either, you know, today, tomorrow, or the next day. Apparently, you plant it on the shortest day and you harvest it on the longest day. Maybe put some broad beans in, because that's good. Not only will you get broad beans, you know, early spring, but what is left is good nitrogen for the soil. That's really, really, really good. Don't think about planting lettuces outside this time of the year, especially in the South Island. It's not going to work.
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2: A.W. Tozer said, "What comes into our minds when we think about God is the most important thing about us. Who we understand God to be will, perhaps obviously, shape who we are. If we think God is always angry, we're more likely to feel higher stress levels, increased anger, and increased depression. If we understand that God is love, we'll find it easier to be generous, have self-control, and forgive others and ourselves. How we understand God has a real effect on how we see the world and our lives. God knows that. He's fairly familiar with how we're wired. So, is it any surprise that he's so keen to show us how he loves us? So, our view of God, do we find thinking about God and our life stressful? Get easily wound up when people believe different things to us? Time to refresh our idea of who God is. First stop, the Bible. The Gospels, to be specific. God went to great lengths of being born on earth to show us who he is and to bring joy to the world. Let's look at how Jesus interacts with everyday people for a clue. Secondly, how we're praying gives a gauge on how we see him. Are we approaching him anxiously or with an expectant heart? So what now? If your prayers have the peaceful gratefulness of someone who knows that they're loved, then you're praying to the Father that Jesus revealed. And if they're not like that, then ask him to reveal himself to you more and more.
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0: The intrepid explorer creeps forward to capture the perfect picture of the usually elusive kiwi bird. They take a step, then an unknown sound ruins the moment. No kiwi, no picture.
1: Hopefully this moment is not your experience when you set out to take the perfect picture. 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

Bethel Music together with Jen Johnson and No One Like the Lord. 10 to 6, latest news, weather and sport a few moments away, and then the breakfast team, Nerida and Lee, to look after you through until 10 o'clock. A final thought from me. Do you consider yourself above average or below average? Now, here's the thing to add to that. Apparently, the average person swears 80 to 90 times a day. That's 4 times an hour. So now, to my question again, are you below average or above average?

0: grief. We all have to face it one day, and the loss of a loved one can really take its toll on us. So it's no wonder that when grief sets in, life is put on hold, and even the simplest of tasks can become overwhelming. But in your loss, there is help. God can bring you through. How do we know this? Because it is written, Nehemiah 8 verse 10, "Do not grieve, for the joy of the Lord is your strength." Matthew 11 verse 25 to 30, "Come to me, all who are weary and burdened, and I will give you rest. Take my yoke upon you and learn from me, for I am gentle and humble in heart, and you will find rest for your souls, for my yoke is easy and my burden is light." 2 Thessalonians chapter 2 verse 16 through to 17. "Now may our Lord Jesus Christ himself and God our Father, who loved us and by his grace gave us eternal comfort and wonderful hope, comfort you and strengthen you in every good thing you do and say." Encouragement from the Bible on Sanctuary.
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5: In this update, businesses are continuing to weather hit after hit as the economy bounces in and out of recovery. GDP's now risen for 3 consecutive quarters, but is on track to fall for a 3rd consecutive June quarter. The EMA says its members are getting very used to adapting to disruptions. 3 Saudi-flagged supertankers carrying 6 million barrels of crude have sailed through the Strait of Hormuz. 2 days earlier than expected, the US has signed a deal with Iran. However, in Lebanon, Israeli forces have launched fresh airstrikes. Scores of Ukrainian drones have been raining down on Moscow, hitting the Russian capital's oil refinery for the second time in days, but Russia's also fired missiles into Kyiv for the second time in days. Warriors fans will be out in force in Christchurch this weekend as the team plays its first game at the new 1NZ Stadium. They'll take on the North Queensland Cowboys on Sunday afternoon. More than 1,000 fans will march from Fat Eddie's Bar down Cashel Street with flags, drums and chants. That's news.
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5: In sport, Black Caps paceman Matt Henry's asserting pressure on England late on day 2 of their second test at the Oval.
12: Oh, that's got to be out. Looked out. And if an LBW can sound out, that sounded out, that thudded into the pad.
5: Harry Brooks' dismissal for 24, as you heard on Sky Sport, followed Henry sending captain Joe Root packing for 46 in the same fashion. England at 213 for 5 late in the day, trailing by 178. Earlier, Glenn Phillips amassed his first test century, helping the Black Caps to a competitive first innings total of 391. Fog has delayed the start of golf's US Open major on New York's Long Island. Ryan Fox now begins his tournament at 7:25. AM. That's sport. I'm Jody Gill.
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0: Sanctuary weather. Good morning. Here's your weather forecast for today. Northland, Auckland and Coromandel Peninsula. Cloudy periods, isolated showers clearing in the morning. Waikato to Wellington, including Wairarapa, also Bay of Plenty and the Central High Country, mainly fine with areas of morning and evening cloud. Gisborne and Hawke's Bay are mostly cloudy, with isolated showers clearing this afternoon but remaining partly cloudy in Gisborne and the Wairarapa district. Moving on to Nelson, Marlborough, Canterbury, North Otago and Dunedin. For you, mainly fine, cloud increasing from the afternoon. Buller and Grey districts are fine to start, then becoming cloudy with occasional rain developing from the late afternoon. Westland and Fiordland, rain developing this morning, then heavy at times in the afternoon. And finally, Otago, Clutha and Southland, cloudy periods and a few spots of rain.
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0: It's Phil Wickham, Homesick for Heaven. Good morning, Ata Marie. No mai, haere mai. Welcome on into your Friday. It's the 19th of June. Hope you're doing well on this Friday morning. How are you, Lee?
1: I'm good. I had a ridiculously good sleep last night. Just looking at my sleep counter, 7 hours and 40 minutes. It was beautiful sleep. I woke up to the alarm clock, which is unusual.
0: All right.
1: So I did that, and I've got my coffee, and I am raring to go.
0: Oh, you must feel amazing.
1: I do. I feel really good, yeah.
0: I am just very grateful that I live in New Zealand, snake-free New Zealand. As I heard recently that in Florida, in the Everglades, they've got a bit of a problem with the Burmese python, so much so that everybody is allowed to go out and kill them, right? And so there's these special teams of guys. They've gone out and they've captured 4 tons of pythons, 4,100 python eggs. It's just ridiculous. And they're saying that part of the problem is because back in the 70s, pythons were a pet. And then people got tired of them, and then they released them, and they found the Everglades to be quite nice. Quite nice little place to live.
1: Four tons of protein. You can actually eat python.
0: Ooh.
1: I just checked it. It is actually edible. If you look at it's like chicken, apparently. But if you check it and cook it properly, it is edible.
0: Ooh.
1: Yeah. But I just looked up, is it illegal to let fish and stuff like that illegal in New Zealand? And it is illegal to release goldfish.
0: Oh, goldfish?
1: In Auckland, yep.
0: Oh, yeah.
1: And any form of carp, if you release it here in New Zealand, $5,000 fine.
0: Oh, really?
1: Fair enough, eh?
0: Yeah, because they're invasive.
1: Yeah, they're invasive. Yeah.
0: Oh, yes. Well, I am just glad that I live in New Zealand where there's no such thing as snakes.
1: Yeah.
0: I appreciate that. What do we got coming up this morning, Lee?
1: We've got the history of a church in New Zealand, which is the Church of the Good Shepherd.
0: Oh, it's such a beautiful church. Have you been there?
1: No, never seen it, no.
0: Beautiful. And we've also got the Wake Up, Shake Up, a Canadian pastor who can pull more than just a large congregation.
1: And coming next, we have the verse of the day, which is Book of Ephesians, chapter 3, verse 12.
0: Yesterday, it's Soul on Fire.

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0: That's Passion and Christian Stanford with Glorious Day. We're coming up to 20 past six on your Friday, and we are going to have a look at our verse of the day.
1: And the verse of the day is sponsored by the Bible Society New Zealand Group, who believe the Bible is for everyone. So let's dip into Book of Ephesians chapter 3 verse 12, which says, because of Christ and our faith in him, we can now come boldly and confidently into God's presence.
0: Isn't that great? You know, like, we have access to God the Father, the God who made the whole universe and everything in it. We can go straight to him. We don't have to go to the high priest or anything like that. That's gone. That's done and dusted now because Jesus died for us. We can go directly to God. That is quite phenomenal.
1: Isn't it amazing? That's a

0: Kim Walker-Smith with Throne Room. You're on The Morning Sanctuary with Lee and Nerida. And it's around about this time that we like to check out various places of prayer around the planet. We're not going too far this day. We are sticking in New Zealand. We're heading to Lake Tekapo. So that's where you'll find the Church of the Good Shepherd. Absolutely stunning. It's probably, I imagine, one of the most photographed of New Zealand's buildings because it is so beautiful. It was designed to give the impression of quiet strength and simplicity, which I think it does that because it is a very simple looking building. It's just stone. There's no fanciness to it or anything like that. It does look like it's just strong. So the land for the church was actually donated by the Murrays, who owned Braemar Station, and it was based on drawings from a local artist, Esther Hope.
1: Wow. Now, if you go online

0: look, you'll see the interior. Now, the main feature is an absolutely stunning panoramic window of the lakes and mountains.
1: It's beautiful.
0: Yeah, it's right above the altar there. And now, this idea of making visible and framing the glory of God's creation had first been successfully incorporated into St. James's Church in 1930 at Franz Josef on the West Coast. So a great way there of showing God's glory and grace and beauty.
1: Yeah, it is, eh? Absolutely beautiful. And I remember hearing from somewhere that the view out the window was just too distracting for the congregation. Mm. You know, they'd just be looking out the window and not really listening to the vicar speaking.
0: Yeah, yeah.
1: Which I can understand that. And the Franz Josef, I haven't been to that church either, St. James. That'd be quite cool to go to. Hey, coming up this hour, we've got our Wake Up Shake Up. This is Brag Worship. It's a fortress.

0: A lighthouse is strategically placed on a prominent clifftop to warn approaching ships of potential danger. Christians also have a lighthouse, God's Word, the Bible. As John's Gospel proclaims, the Word is the life and light of God. For a lighthouse to be effective, its light must be clearly seen and recognized for what it is. It should also create a response. While the Bible clearly spotlights consequences for wrong behavior, in many homes the Bible sits on a shelf unopened and unread. Such biblical warnings, therefore, are neither recognized nor heeded. As we read the Scripture, let us work it out in our lives so that others can both see and appreciate it. As the children's chorus instructs, let your little light shine. I'm June Dooney, spelt D-O-O-N-E-Y, and you can contact me on junedooney.com.
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0: Tyrion were that stayed on him. 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Guess what, Lee? There is exactly $100,061 left to go.
1: Wow, that's a very, very rounded number. And yes. 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
0: Yeah, and we do want to say a very big thank you if you have given already. That is just absolutely brilliant. It's all about keeping Sanctuary strong into its next chapter, which is really a pioneering chapter, actually, carving out new ground in that digital space. So that's what it's all about. 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If you've been meaning to do it, you can still do that. You can head to the website, yoursanctuary.nz, or that phone number, 0508 003 003. We've got the wake-up, shake-up question next. This is Cody Carnes' Run to the Father.

0: Cody Cairns on the Morning Sanctuary, Run to the Father. You're with Lee and Nerida. And it's time for the Wake Up Shake Up. So this is a question where we want to get your brain working. We're coming up to 7 o'clock. By 7 o'clock, your brain's going to be sharp as.
1: So this morning's Wake Up Shake Up is, in 2009, Kevin Fast, a 46-year-old Canadian pastor, set himself a massive challenge in Ontario, Canada. He strapped himself into a leather harness which was connected to a huge CC-177 Global Master cargo plane that weighed 188 tons. This is a big thing. For quite some time, if you watch a video on YouTube, you will see absolutely nothing moves and you can feel yourself straining and kind of feeling compassion for him. But he managed to break the static friction and pull the plane. But the question is, how far did he pull the plane?
0: Wow, so it's 188 tons and it's a massive cargo plane and he pulled it along the runway.
1: Yep.
0: Okay. How far did he pull the plane? You can text in your guess this morning, 8168, with the first word sanctuary, or you can give us a call. It's 0800 355 455. Here's Nikki Fletcher with All Glory.

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0: Kylie Jones with Thankful. We are 12 minutes away from 7 o'clock. And it is time for the answer to our Wake Up Shake Up. So we do this every day around about this time. And it's just a question designed to get your brain moving so that when you actually, when the 7 o'clock hits, then you are good to go. Your brain is sharp. You are on fire.
1: Now, the question we posed was, in 2009, a pastor by the name of Kevin Fast pulled a aeroplane, a large Globemaster aeroplane.
0: As you do, he's just like, you know what? I think I'll just try and pull an aeroplane.
1: Mm. No, it's actually a competitive, what are those guys called? The big superpower people that do all the weightlifting around the world. They go around the world and they do all these big competitions. I cannot for life remember what it's called. But he pulled this plane that weighed 188 tons. But how far did he pull it was the question that we posed.
0: Okay. Well, Deirdre thought it might have been 10 feet. I looked that up. Was that about 3 meters? Is it?
1: Yeah, about that. Yeah, yeah,
0: okay.
1: Yeah.
0: Is that right?
1: Nope. Nope.
0: What is it?
1: The answer is he pulled it to 28 feet.
0: 28 feet?
1: Yeah, yeah, yeah.
0: 8.5 meters.
1: Yeah. So that's... if you go online and look on the YouTube, if you look up Kevin Fast,
0: yeah,
1: that's the main thing will come up, him pulling this aeroplane.
0: How long did it take for him to, for the plane to actually start moving?
1: Well, here's the thing. If you go and watch it, go and watch the video. Kevin Fast, Paul's plane.
0: Yeah.
1: And there's probably a good 30 seconds where he's just pulling and pulling and pulling.
0: Yeah.
1: Until he breaks the friction barrier. Which
0: yes.
1: Is, yeah, yeah. Breaks that and it starts to move.
0: And then I imagine, though, like, once you've broken that barrier.
1: Yeah, yeah, yeah.
0: You've got momentum then, don't you? Could he just keep pulling
1: all
0: day?
1: Yeah, yeah. So he said that he would have gone longer and longer. But just for this record, they set a little distance. The only one didn't go very far, yeah, 28 feet. But he said he could, once he got it moving, he would go a lot longer.
0: Right. Yeah. Amazing. Yeah. Wow. That's cool. So he can pull more than just a congregation. He can pull a plane.
1: Yeah, he can pull a plane. What a man.
0: Hey, we've got new sport and weather on the way for you, as well as Maverick City Music. They're lined up with All That I Need.
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0: 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They take a step, then an unknown sound ruins the moment. No kiwi, no picture.
1: Hopefully this moment is not your experience when you set out to take the perfect picture. 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
7: In this update, ships have started moving again through the Strait of Hormuz following the signing of the latest US-Iran peace deal. The 14-point Memorandum of Understanding ends military combat on all fronts, ensures safe passage through the strait, and removes all sanctions on Iran. The latest GDP figures may not reflect the reality many businesses are facing right now. GDP rose 0.8% in the March quarter, the third consecutive quarter of growth. The Employers and Manufacturers Association says its members are increasingly cautious about the June and September quarters. A public health expert says Labor's plan to once again remove prescription fees will save money down the track. National and ACT says Labor's $74 million election promise amounts to irresponsible spending. The government plans to exempt health and life insurers from mandatory climate reporting. It says there's little value in making those insurers report on climate risks they aren't exposed to, like extreme weather events. That's news.
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7: In sport, a late penalty equaliser has seen South Africa snatch a 1-1 draw with the Czech Republic in their second-round Football World Cup group match in Atlanta. Both sides remain winless but still have a chance of advancing. Coach Hugo Broos is delighted on TVNZ.
10: I'm very proud of my team. When you see the reaction after our game against Mexico, this is Bafana Bafana. We play good football. We are aggressive.
7: England are 222 for 6 in reply to New Zealand's 391 at the end of the second day of the second cricket test at the Oval. A gritty counter-attacking maiden test century from Glenn Phillips has given the visitors a base from which to build a case to level the series. The Black Caps responded with a diligent bowling and fielding display. That's sport. I'm Jodie Gill.
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13: Good morning, here's your weather forecast for today. Northland, Auckland and Coromandel Peninsula. Cloudy periods, isolated showers clearing in the morning. Waikato to Wellington, including Wairarapa, also Bay of Plenty and the Central High Country, mainly fine with areas of morning and evening cloud. Gisborne and Hawke's Bay are mostly cloudy, with isolated showers clearing this afternoon but remaining partly cloudy in Gisborne and the Wairarapa district. Moving on to Nelson, Marlborough, Canterbury, North Otago and Dunedin. For you, mainly fine, cloud increasing from the afternoon. Buller and Grey districts are fine to start, then becoming cloudy with occasional rain developing from the late afternoon. Westland and Fiordland, rain developing this morning, then heavy at times in the afternoon. And finally, Otago, Clutha and Southland, cloudy periods and a few spots of rain.
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0: Wild Lime Beer with Rest on Us. Good morning. 8 minutes after seven, you're on the Morning Sanctuary with Lee and Nerida.
1: Hey, before we move any further, quick shout out to Brian, who called up yesterday and we chatted about seatbelts and his RX3. Happy golden anniversary wedding to Mr. and Mrs. Absalom there.
0: Yeah.
1: In Tauranga.
0: Happy anniversary, guys. That's a big milestone. That's awesome. Mm. Hey, yesterday, Lee, I was at Pack and Save and I bought some fish for dinner.
1: Okay, yep.
0: And they were like the whole fish, like the head and the tail, the whole thing.
1: Mm.
0: And I made the assumption that they were scaled and they were gutted. So when I decided to cook dinner and I kind of took them out of the packet, I was rather surprised to see that they weren't.
1: Okay.
0: And I had to do it.
1: Did it take very long?
0: It actually didn't take long. Okay. It was just gross.
1: Oh, okay, great. Right. Yeah, fair enough. Yeah, yeah, yeah. And so what dish did you cook with the mullet?
0: Oh, I baked them.
1: You baked them. Nice. And they turned out well?
0: Yeah, they did turn out well.
1: Nice, nice. Okay. I might add that to my list then.
0: Really?
1: A mullet. Yeah, yeah, yeah. Are they reasonably priced?
0: Yeah, it was reasonably priced.
1: Okay. Wow, okay. Mullet. Okay, I might look into that. Roasted mullet.
0: Okay.
1: Roasted mullet. Sounds good.
0: All right. Hey, coming up for you this morning, we're going to look at today in Christian history, how a little wee French girl changed the religious thinking of a nation.
1: And next, we'll chat to Sue Van Schraven. She coming in and talking about volunteers.
0: Yes, it's National Volunteer Week, so we're going to chat with her about that. Here's Citizen Way.

0: It's the Morning Sanctuary, that Citizen Way, that thank you song. Oh, that dovetails quite nicely with what we're talking about. It is National Volunteer Week. We're coming to the end of it, actually. You are listening into the Morning Sanctuary with Lee and Nerida, but we do have a very special guest in the studio, Sue Van Schraven. Good morning.
1: Good morning. It's awesome to be with you.
2: Oh, lovely to have you here. Really, truly is.
0: Yes.
1: Oh, thank you so much.
0: It is. Yeah. So Sue is from Orphans Aid International, which relies on volunteers. So you must be celebrating your volunteers, I'm sure.
1: Yes, well, we do love our volunteers because they are the backbone of the organisation and many organisations. But seriously, our organisation has grown on volunteer help. And I've often said to our volunteers that money can't buy the kind of person that volunteers, because they're giving their time. They're not doing it for other reasons. They're doing it because they want to. They've got such a big heart for it, and we celebrate our volunteers. We have about 250 of them that help Orphans Aid International.
0: Wow.
1: Yes, quite a mixture of people, from people, you know, driving vans, to legal help, to doing fundraisers, to serving in our op shops.
0: That's a lot of logistics, kind of keeping track of that many volunteers. Do you have somebody in that role that oversees that, or is that you?
1: We would love to.
0: Oh, okay. Yeah. You've got a volunteer doing that.
1: Throughout the organisation, we have our shop managers who each have a team of volunteers, and then fundraising volunteers, and we have people who volunteer with our accounts. They relate to various parts of our organisation. But, yeah, a lot of it is me. But, of course, we're all very thankful for their help. And we've got volunteers, the youngest would be teenagers. And then we celebrated recently in Invercargill one of our volunteers who's turning 90, or she's just turned 90.
0: Really?
1: Yeah, very vibrant lady who you'd think she was 70, and we have a few in their 80s too who, you know, age is no limit to volunteering. And of course, you know, those that maybe are finding it physically a bit difficult, you know, we appreciate their help in other ways. But we find that the older generation, especially in our shops, they're so good with helping people when they come into the shop with ideas, what they can do on a budget, or mending things, taking things home.
0: It's so cool.
1: Yeah, unravelling jerseys to get the wool and making balls of wool that then everyone comes into the op shop and literally fights over because they love the wool so much. If anyone's got spare wool, our op shops would love it.
2: Wow.
1: Yeah, wool is very popular in our op shops.
2: Yeah.
1: So much so, as I say, that people have been unravelling jerseys and some of the volunteers, you know, take things home and mend, and then we have volunteers that do washing. And
0: Have got quite the army of volunteers, don't you?
2: Yeah. Also, I want to say, our volunteers, because as you are aware, you're saying here, you know, lots of ministries do run on the power of volunteers, and that would have definitely apply to us here at Rema Media. So thank you to our volunteers too.
0: Yeah, absolutely. I mean, there's, you know, for volunteers, it's just so great because they're kind of, I don't know, you know, they're right in the coalface, they're talking to different people, they're helping other people, they're getting a lot from the whole experience themselves.
1: It's actually becomes quite a community, especially in our op shops, because in our op shops, they're coming in, they've got their roster on a certain day, and they know that I'm on with so-and-so and so-and-so. And a lot of them, it becomes their highlight of the week.
0: Yeah.
1: It's their community. And you can feel it when you go into our op shops. You can feel that everyone is enjoying being there.
0: Yeah.
1: And there's this team camaraderie. Bit like Sanctuary, isn't it, really?
0: Yeah. Kind of hassling each other.
1: Yeah, that's exactly it. There's a great banter. But they're doing it for a cause, and it becomes family. The Orphans Aid family. And so we are very thankful. So if you're one of our volunteers listening today, a massive shout out to you. And if you are volunteering for another organisation, also a shout out to you, because it is a sacrifice to volunteer.
0: Mm.
1: You know, that the effort to drive or to get to where you're going, and it, you know, it costs money to do that.
0: Mm.
1: So we are really thankful. And And New Zealand does have a great volunteer workforce, I think, right across the charitable world.
0: Absolutely. Oh, it's so good to catch up with you.
2: So
0: thanks
2: good.
0: For popping in. Coming up, we've got Today in Christian History, looking at how a little wee French girl changed the religious thinking of a nation. Here's Cece Winans.

0: You've got the Morning Sanctuary. That's Cece Winans, worthy of it all. You're with Lee and Nera to 20 past seven.
1: Now, we have listened, and you guys, we've heard that, you know, there's a bit of a struggle going on understanding some of the apps and technology around some of the AM switches. So we are taking Sanctuary on the road. And the lovely Kathy Jenke is taking control of the South Island. Next week, from the 22nd to the 25th, Kathy will be in Nelson, Christchurch, Timaru, Dunedin and Invercargill. And if you want the locations, the exact times, head to yoursanctuary.nz. You can find out where Kathy will be.
0: How exciting. Hey, next up, we are looking at Today in Christian History.

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And now, there are more than 4.5 million podcasts. 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A Very Tall Man, the podcast. 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Nope, I'm doing it because you guys like podcasts. So do I. I still get to chat with interesting people. I'd love it if you had a wee listen. You know the drill. A Very Tall Man, the podcast. New episodes every Wednesday from wherever you get your podcasts.

0: Aaron Schurst on the Morning Sanctuary with Palm Sunday. You're with Lee and Nerida, and the date is the 19th of June, and we quite like to have a look at what happened on this day in Christian history. So we're going back to 1895. Now, this was when French Catholicism, it was dominated by a heavy and also a very fearful focus on God's wrath. So believers at that time, they would offer themselves as victims of divine justice, and that was to absorb God's anger. However, a 22-year-old girl by the name of Therese, she was a Carmelite nun, she flipped the script.
1: Yeah, because during Mass, she had this absolutely sudden, wonderful insight. God didn't want to punish. He wanted to love, but humanity was rejecting it. So on this day, the 19th of June, 1895, she made her act of oblation to merciful love. She didn't ask for punishment. She asked to be a vessel for love the world had turned away.
0: So because she was also physically weak and she lacked the stamina for heroic sacrifices, this act became the engine behind her famous little way. So she compared God's grace to a famous little modern invention called the elevator, lifting her up precisely because she remained small.
1: Wow, that's lovely. Now, by finding holiness in ordinary, everyday tasks done with extraordinary love, she democratized spirituality for the rest of us.
0: What an amazing young lady to kind of see through all of the rules and the regulations and the fearfulness and just see God for who he is. God is love.
1: Amen to that.
0: So good.
1: What a woman.
0: Also today in Christian history, in 1964, one of our listeners was born, Jocelyn. Happy birthday, my friend.
1: Jocelyn.
0: Hey, coming up, we have got our quarter two quiz. That's next. Here's Rent Collective, You Will Never Run.
2: You!

0: It is imperative to confront offense proactively before it gains a stronghold over you. Offense begins very small, like a small seed, subtly and quietly enters the premises of your heart. And once it takes root, it can swiftly escalate, causing agitation and frustration and disunity in your relationships. Overcoming offense requires divine strength, as only God can provide. And the reality is that the enemy often targets God's children with offense, seeking to disrupt their peace. And the danger of offense is that it builds fences and erects barriers around us, hindering our relationships and obstructing our spiritual growth. So my friend, to counteract this threat, we must rely on the power of the Holy Spirit. We must invite him in our hearts, in our minds, in our souls. And we must seek forgiveness, and we must seek reconciliation, and we must break down the fences that separate us, because we are God's children. It's Joshua Singh, and I want to help you grow in your walk with God. So let's connect at joshuasingh.com.
1: This is Sanctuary.

0: It's Charity Gale, I Speak Jesus. Well, it's 20 minutes away from 8 o'clock, which means it's time for our quarter two question. Yes, it is. So we've got one song for you to get your answers in on. It's a question designed to make you do a little bit of thinking this morning, sharpen up your brain.
1: Righty, so the question this morning is about food. Which ancient food means baked twice in Latin and was engineered to survive long sea voyages? That is the question. So you've got four options. What ancient food means baked twice in Latin and was engineered to survive long sea voyages? Was it number one, unleavened bread? Number two, rice cakes? Number three, Lamingtons? Or number four, biscuits?
0: Okay, those are your four options. You can give us a call on 0800 355 455 or you can flick us a text. It's 8168. With the first word, sanctuary, what ancient food means twice baked in Latin?
1: Number one, unleavened bread. Number two, rice cakes. Number three, Lamingtons. Or number four, biscuits.
0: It's Chris Tomlin with White Flag.

0: Chris Tomlin, it is the Morning Sanctuary. Lovely to have your company. You're with Nerida and Lee. It's the quarter to question. All you had to do was text in 1, 2, 3, or 4.
1: And the question was, which ancient food means baked twice in Latin and was engineered to survive long sea voyages? The questions were 1, 2, or 3, or 4. Was it unleavened bread, rice cakes, lamingtons, or biscuits?
0: Mm-hmm. And the answer is...
1: it is biscuits, because Latin in the bisque means twice, and cuctus is cooked. So biscuctus came down to biscuits.
0: Yep. Yeah, I think like biscotti is like like baked twice.
1: Yeah. Okay, so this text machine. Oh, look. Ooh, lots and lots. So let's do a random, shall we? Do a random draw. Put it in my phone. 1 to 20. Da, da, da, da, da, da. And the winner is Neil. Well done, Neil.
0: Congratulations, Neil.
1: We will send you that book from Manor Christian Stores, Neil in Christchurch.
0: Yeah, we've got your address here. So there we go. That is the answer to our quarter two question this morning. It was biscuits. We've got news, sport and weather on the way. Also a great one from Bethel Music with No Longer Slaves.
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6: In this update, the Deputy Health and Disability Commissioner, Rose Wall, says the case of an 11-year-old autistic girl mistaken for an adult mental health patient is unlike any she's ever come across. The girl was twice restrained and forcibly injected with drugs in March last year. Rose Wall says that there should never be a situation where something similar can happen again. Oil is once again moving through the Strait of Hormuz following the signing of the US-Iran peace deal. 3 Saudi-flagged supertankers carrying 6 million barrels of crude have sailed through the strait. Warriors fans will be out in force in Christchurch this weekend as the team takes on the North Queensland Cowboys in their first game at the new 1NZ Stadium. There'll be a parade down Cashel Street with flags, drums and chants. Here in Auckland, over 1,600 people will attend a final farewell for Dame Jules Top at Viaduct Events Centre this afternoon. The event will feature Tami Nielsen, Anika Moore, Neil Finn and former Prime Minister Helen Clark. That's news.
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6: In sport, championship-winning Auckland FC football coach Steve Corriker is departing. Auckland FC has announced Corriker is leaving with a year remaining on his contract to pursue an opportunity overseas. Corriker delivered the club 2 A-League trophies in its first 2 seasons, the Premier's Plate in the 2024-25 season, before winning the title this year. He says it's been a fantastic 2 years with a city, a fan group and a team that have all been beyond his expectations. nominations. Crusaders hybrid player Lester Fainga-Nuku is set for a stint on the sidelines on the eve of the All Blacks test season. Fainga-Nuku hobbled off the field during last week's semi-final loss to the Chiefs with a leg injury. Our newsroom understands he suffered a small fracture and is in a moon boot on crutches. That's sport. I'm Jodie Gill.
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11: Good morning, here's your weather forecast for today. Northland, Auckland and Coromandel Peninsula. Cloudy periods, isolated showers clearing in the morning. Waikato to Wellington, including Wairarapa, also Bay of Plenty and the Central High Country, mainly fine with areas of morning and evening cloud. Gisborne and Hawke's Bay are mostly cloudy, with isolated showers clearing this afternoon but remaining partly cloudy in Gisborne and the Wairarapa district. Moving on to Nelson, Marlborough, Canterbury, North Otago and Dunedin. For you, mainly fine, cloud increasing from the afternoon. Buller and Grey districts are fine to start, then becoming cloudy with occasional rain developing from the late afternoon. Westland and Fiordland, rain developing this morning, then heavy at times in the afternoon. And finally, Otago, Clutha and Southland, cloudy periods and a few spots of rain.
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0: Asbury with a Reckless Love. You're on the Morning Sanctuary. Ata Maria, no mai, haere mai. You're with Nerida and Lee on your Friday. It is the 19th of June.
1: Now, I'm planning this weekend. I just had a really good idea. I've got two sons. My oldest lives with me and my youngest is now studying law in the city. And I know he goes to the Academy Cinema. And I thought, you know what? I want to go to the movies. I'll text him, see if he wants to go. Probably take 2 or 3 days to get a reply, as is normal with my kids. Mm-hmm. But I want to go and see Disclosure Day.
0: Right.
1: The new Steven Spielberg movie. And I thought, how long ago was it last time I saw his Spielberg movie called Close Encounters of the Third Kind? I was obsessed with that movie as a kid.
0: Oh, yeah?
1: 49 years ago, 1977, wow. That came out.
0: Wow, that's a long time ago. Gosh.
1: Yeah. Love that movie. So, yeah, that's I'm just sending him a text. I'm not going to bother looking at my phone anymore for a couple of days because it takes him ages to reply. Mm. But, yeah, planning to go and see Disclosure Day. It's my youngest son.
0: Oh, very nice. Yeah. Hey, coming up for you this morning, we're going to be chatting with Kathy. She's starting her South Island road trip on Monday.
1: Oh, very, very exciting. Also, a great quote coming up from Saint Bernard.
0: Next, though, it's a fact battle. We've got a fact each, and you get to choose which is the best one. This is May Angela's Never Wanna Go Back.

0: Maya Angelou's Never Want to Go Back. You're on the Morning Sanctuary with Lee and Nerida. It's Friday, which means it is time for a fact battle. Lee has a fact. I have a fact. You get to vote. What one is the best fact?
1: Now, my fact is, and I'll give you a little bit of thing to start this with. If you're going for lunch with your friends today, you have my permission, as you're sitting there eating your lunch, to dip your hair into your lunch, okay? Just lean forward and dip it into your lunch. And you say, Lee said this is okay. And I say, why? Because this is my fact. Recent studies show that the cells in our hair follicles, get this, in our hair follicles contain the same taste receptors found on your tongue. Yes. So the things you taste with on your tongue are also in your hair follicles, mainly for detecting bitter taste. Now, scientists believe these receptors help the follicle identify toxins that regulate your hair growth. So there you go. You are officially allowed to dip your hair into your meal.
0: Oh, that's bizarre, isn't it? Okay, well, my fact is this. You know, when you look at somebody and their lips are moving, well, the thing is that is called sub-vocalization. So when you're reading, even silently, the muscles of your mouth, your tongue and your larynx, they activate, and it's called sub-vocalization. So we're essentially still sounding out the words in our heads to decode them, even when we're not actually speaking them out loud. So it's a bit of a thing, you know, when you see somebody kind of moving their lips while they're reading. Sub-vocalization, there we go, a new word today.
1: Yeah. When you wrote this, I read it, and I was actually, last night, I was aware of that, I was reading, I was like, I'm doing it, I'm sub-vocalizing. So, that yeah, it's true, both true, yeah.
0: So there we go, those are the two facts, but which one is the better one this morning? Well, you get to decide. You can text in on 8168 with the first word sanctuary, or you can give us a call if you like, 0800 355 455. Is it Lee's hair about, no, is it Lee's fact about hair, or is it my fact about sub-vocalisation? Text in this morning. This is We The Kingdom with Rescue Me.

0: We're the Kingdom on the Morning Sanctuary with Lee and Nerida. Rescue me. It is the Friday Fact Battle of Red Effect, Lee's Red Effect. Which is the better fact? So what was your one about, Lee?
1: Well, recent studies have shown that your hair follicles contain the same taste receptors that you find on your tongue. I reckon that it's because the follicles want to taste and identify toxins in the environment, and it's a similar sort of structure as you have on your tongue. So, yep, your hair can actually taste stuff.
0: Right. My fact was about sub-vocalisation. That's like when you're not actually saying the words out loud, you're just reading it in your head, but you're kind of the muscles of your mouth and your tongue, they're actually moving. New word there. So, who has the better fact? Who is the winner this morning?
1: It is me, with hair.
0: All right. Well done.
1: Thank you to everyone that texted in. That's lovely. Thank you.
0: Yes. You can go into your weekend, Lee, feeling like a winner.
1: Yep. And you guys can go and dip your hair in your food.
0: We're going to be chatting with Kathy Jenke next. This is Brian and Jen Johnson. God.

0: brand new to Sanctuary, God Behind Bars. That is Set Me Free. You are listening to The Morning Sanctuary with Lee and Nerida. Now, you may have heard that if you are listening on an AM frequency, that is coming to an end at the end of July.
1: Yeah, 31st of July, we switched those off, yeah.
0: Yeah, so if you are in an area that listens on AM, you'll be needing to think about an alternative way of listening. And we have got some help coming out. We've got Kathy Jenke to the rescue, who is on the phone. Hello, Kathy.
2: Hey. Yeah.
0: How are
2: you guys?
1: Very good,
2: lovely,
1: thank you. We're very good. Very good. Lovely to see you last week.
2: I enjoy listening to you guys in the morning.
0: Oh, that's good.
1: Thank you.
0: So, Kathy, you are going to be doing the rounds around the South Island, helping people out. Tell us more about it.
2: Yeah, actually, this coming Monday it kicks off. Really, really looking forward to it. A bit of a road trip workshop in several centres. So looking forward to that, and especially looking forward to meeting Sanctuary listeners. So kicking off, and I apologies if I sound like a travel itinerary here, but just want to make sure if you're in one of these centres and not quite sure how to navigate another way of listening to Sanctuary when their AM goes off. I just want to make sure that, you know, you can create a bit of space and come and visit us when we are in your place. So kicking off on Monday, going to be in Nelson at the Stoke Baptist Church from 10 o'clock, okay?
1: From
2: so
1: 10
2: Stoke
1: o'clock.
2: Baptist Church. On Monday at 10 o'clock in Nelson.
1: Do you know the way? Do you know the way from home to there?
2: I do. I could probably walk there. Well,
0: oh,
2: not quite. Not quite. You know, come along. We've got tea and coffee for you. We'd love to meet you. And we'll just help you navigate the digital space, show you how to download apps, where to go on the website. Me and a couple of others, Shannon and Chris Price, going to be there. So we'll all be able to help you.
0: Right.
2: And just want to say hi. That's Monday. Tuesday next week, going to be in Christchurch. Already had an inquiry from Anne, I think it was.
0: Oh, cool.
2: A text asking. So 11 o'clock in the morning, so you can still sleep in. St Albans Community Centre will be there on Thursday in Timaru, and going to be at the, I apologies for my mispronunciation.
1: Good luck with this word, Kathy. Good luck.
2: Yeah,
1: here
2: so this is 9:30 in Timaru at the, and please text in with a correction, Ganancy Art Gallery.
0: Oh,
1: just say really quick, Kathy. Just say really quick.
0: Well, the thing is, it is on the website, so it is easy to find. So if you just go to yoursanctuary.nz, all of the details of the road trip are on there, so you can check that out.

0: But the options for listening are what, Kathy? What can people do?
1: Okay, well, there's iHeartRadio, there is TuneIn, there's the website yoursanctuary.nz. Also, we're going to be on Freeview as well, so you can listen through your TV, which I know sounds weird for some people. We'll help you with that. And, of course, we've been talking a lot about the Rema Media app as well. And I listen to you guys in the morning through the app. We don't actually have a radio in our house, so believe it or not. I love the app. So I love some of the functions and features on it. And, you know, it's just you open it up and wherever I am, sometimes you guys are in my handbag while I'm listening, so this is really cool.
0: Oh, that's
1: hey,
0: great.
1: Just quickly forgot to mention a couple of other centres. Dunedin on Wednesday, that's going to be at Central Baptist from midday, and Invercargill at midday. Oh, sorry, 3 o'clock in Dunedin on Wednesday, and then Thursday in Invercargill midday at Central Baptist.
0: Okay, that's great. All right, so if you wanted to find those details again, head to the website because it is all there, yoursanctuary.nz. You'll be able to meet the lovely Kathy Jenke.
2: Oh, it's worth it. It's so worth meeting the lovely Kathy.
0: I know. All
1: right. We'll make you a cup of tea or coffee.
0: Yeah. Oh, well, have fun, Kathy. Looking forward to catching up with how it's all going.
1: Thanks, guys. Have a good one.
2: Travel safe, my friend. God bless.
0: Here's United with Wonder.

0: God, your word tells us that the enemy of our souls is a liar. I pray today for someone I know who lives their life bound up in lies, lies of self-hatred, fear, pride, and false security. As I pray, intervene by your spirit and break their power. Please give me more opportunities to demonstrate your life-changing truth and to speak it into that person's life.
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0: You've got the Morning Sanctuary with Aaliyah Nerida. That is Hillsong Worship. Christ is enough. We're going to have a look at a quote for you to ponder today.
1: Now, this morning's quote is St. Bernard of Clairvaux, who said this: the measure of love is to love without measure. The measure of love is to love without measure.
0: It's a good quote, isn't it?
1: Yeah, yes. One you can certainly ponder on, isn't it? What do you think?
0: You know, it's just all about not holding grudges and to not to be ready to forgive. Yeah.
1: I think also kind of like for me, my thing would be never to punch down, never ever to punch down. You know, human nature to be judgy and of people, but I think just to love everybody without regard for anything, you know, whatever situation in life they've gone through, just to love on them and never ever judge and pump down. You know, the measure of love is to love without measure.
0: Such a good quote. So that's St. Bernard of Clairvaux. We're going to have a look at St. Bernard next. This is Eric Nida. Heaven is where you are.

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1: Rima.
0: Rima's the eldest sibling with a great mix of talk and music.
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0: Elevation Worship with Alleluia. We're heading towards 9 o'clock and we're looking at a quote for you to ponder. It is St. Bernard of Clairvaux. He said, "The measure of love is to love without measure." Isn't that such a great quote?
1: So good, isn't it?
0: Yeah. So a little bit about St. Bernard. He was born in 1090. A long time ago, let's say that. He was a 12th century French abbot and a theologian, and he was the driving force behind the Cistercian monastic reform. He was known as the mellifluous doctor, and that's because he had such a beautiful eloquence, like they call it honey sweet. And he profoundly shaped medieval Christianity, and that was through his writings, through guiding popes, and also his devotion to the Virgin Mary.
1: Now, he was born into a wealthy noble family in Burgundy, France. Now, Bernard shocked his contemporaries by leaving his status behind to join the strict and newly established Cistercian order at Clairvaux. Now, he famously brought 30 family members and friends with him into his monastery.
0: That's crazy.
1: I know. And in 1115, at just 25 years old, he was sent to found the Abbey of Clairvaux, where he served as an abbot for the rest of his life. He got that gig at 25 years old.
0: That's very young to have such a high position. So he served as a trusted advisor to popes and to kings. He defended the orthodox teachings against progressive thinkers of the time. And he helped to heal a major papal schism as well. So really important guy and left quite the legacy, really, with a great quote.
1: Yeah, you say there he's the mellifluous doctor. His honey-sweet eloquence. Wouldn't it be good if you could hear recorded of him?
0: Yes.
1: In this presentation. Yeah, nice chap. Now, that was St. Bernard of Clairvaux, and his Christian quote for you to ponder is, "The measure of love is to love without measure."
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11: In this update, the Deputy Health and Disability Commissioner says the case of an 11-year-old autistic girl mistaken for an adult mental health patient is unlike any she's ever come across. The girl was mistaken for an adult, taken to a Hamilton mental health facility, twice restrained and forcibly injected with drugs in March last year. Rose Wall says there should never be a situation where something similar can happen again. Ongoing uncertainty in the Strait of Hormuz following the signing of the US-Iran peace deal. 3 Saudi-flagged supertankers carrying 6 million barrels of crude have sailed through the vital shipping waterway. However, many other ships are still hesitant about moving. A person's died after driving into a fence on Gisborne's Harris Street at 9:30 last night. A final farewell to Kiwi entertainer Dame Jules Topp in Auckland today. The Kiwi entertainer died last month at the age of 68, 22 years after being first diagnosed with breast cancer. That's news.
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11: In sport, Japan appears to be the next destination for departing Auckland FC coach Steve Corica. The club has announced the championship-winning manager is leaving with a year remaining on his contract. In a post to social media, Auckland FC co-owner Anna Mowbray says Corica is heading to J-League team Yokohama F Marinos. New All Blacks coach Dave Rennie won't be able to call on Lester Fainga-Nuku's versatility for his first test in charge. The Crusaders hybrid player hobbled off the field during last week's Super Rugby semi-final loss to the Chiefs with a leg injury. Our newsroom understands he suffered a small fracture and is on crutches in a moon boot. Rennie will reveal his first All Blacks squad on Monday. Taranaki have put an end to Southland's 10-game winning streak in basketball's NBL, winning 93-84. That's sport. I'm Jodie Gill.
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15: Good morning, here's your weather forecast for today. Northland, Auckland and Coromandel Peninsula. Cloudy periods, isolated showers clearing in the morning. Waikato to Wellington, including Wairarapa, also Bay of Plenty and the Central High Country, mainly fine with areas of morning and evening cloud. Gisborne and Hawke's Bay are mostly cloudy with isolated showers clearing this afternoon but remaining partly cloudy in Gisborne and the Wairarapa district. Moving on to Nelson, Marlborough, Canterbury, North Otago and Dunedin. For you, mainly fine, cloud increasing from the afternoon. Buller and Grey districts, fine to start. Then becoming cloudy with occasional rain developing from the late afternoon. Westland and Fiordland, rain developing this morning, then heavy at times in the afternoon. And finally, Otago, Clutha and Southland, cloudy periods and a few spots of rain.
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0: thankful.
1: That's Verses with Thankful. You're on the Morning Sanctuary with Lee and Nerida. Good morning, Atamaria. I hope your Friday morning's gotten off to a good start. What are you up to on the weekend, Lee?
2: Well, still waiting on a text reply from my son. Hopefully going to the movies with son number two. I'm going to catch up for a coffee for a friend at IKEA. And, yeah, that's about it, really. Quite a casual, relaxed, laid-back weekend.
1: Very nice. Mm. Sounds lovely. Well, hopefully your son gets back to you about the movies. Hey, coming up for you this morning, we've got the word for you today. That's at closer to 8:30. Next, though, we're going to have a look at the history behind the Church of the Good Shepherd in Lake Tekapo. Here's the Belonging Co. with The Joy.

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And you fix me when I'm broke, right? And that's all I need to know.

0: remember vividly a time I was in hospital for an operation, and while waiting to go into theatre, I was left alone in the pre-op room. In that moment, I began to think of all the things that could go wrong. I was imagining the worst, and I felt a sense of panic welling up. I turned to God and asked Him to be with me, and the words of the old hymn came to mind. Father-like, He tends and spares us. Well, our feeble frame He knows. Taken from Psalm 103. My fears subsided and a warm peace filled my mind. Maybe you're feeling fearful or apprehensive today. God knows and understands our human frailty, our weaknesses, and He's a loving Father to us. Call on Him. He's with you and He cares deeply for you. Mahara ki tō tātou atua e tēnei rā. Remember God today. I'm Alison Shaw.
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0: Be Thou My Vision. It's Tate Boone. Well, we're going to have a look at the Church of the Good Shepherd. You might be familiar with this, but if you're not, it's somewhere you might want to think about heading to. So it's on the shores of Lake Tekapo in the South Island. Beautiful, beautiful building. It's possibly one of the most photographed buildings in the whole of the country, really. And the design of it is to give the impression of quiet, strength and simplicity. And it is just a really simple looking building. But in contrast with the landscape, it's really quite spectacular. So the land that it was built on was donated by a family, the Murrays of Braemar Station. And the design was based on drawings by a local artist, Esther Hope.
1: And from memory, I think that though the stones that built it were from within a 4 mile, 4K radius of the site of it. And they were, when they built it on that site, there were already some large rocks there. And they weren't moved, they were incorporated into the building. But the main feature, though, is the interior, you know, because it has this beautiful window. It's a panorama of the lakes and mountains. It's just breathtaking. So go online and have a look at that, the interior of it. It's just stunning. Now, this idea of making visible and framing God's glory in creation had first been successfully incorporated into St. James's Church in 1930 in the beautiful, beautiful West Coast town of St. Franz Josef.
0: That's another one to go and check out, isn't it?
1: Yeah.
0: Hey, we've got the word for you today on the way. This is We're Messengers with Love.

0: 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Afternoon Praise on Sanctuary.
1: The word for you today.
2: A.W. Tozer said, "What comes into our minds when we think about God is the most important thing about us. Who we understand God to be will, perhaps obviously, shape who we are. If we think God is always angry, we're more likely to feel higher stress levels, increased anger, and increased depression. If we understand that God is love, we'll find it easier to be generous, have self-control, and forgive others and ourselves. How we understand God has a real effect on how we see the world and our lives. God knows that. He's fairly familiar with how we're wired. So, is it any surprise that he's so keen to show us how he loves us? So, our view of God. Do we find thinking about God and our life stressful? Get easily wound up when people believe different things to us? Time to refresh our idea of who God is. First stop, the Bible. The Gospels, to be specific. God went to great lengths of being born on earth to show us who he is and to bring joy to the world. Let's look at how Jesus interacts with everyday people for a clue. Secondly, how we're praying gives a gauge on how we see him. Are we approaching him anxiously or with an expectant heart? So what now? If your prayers have the peaceful gratefulness of someone who knows that they're loved, then you're praying to the Father that Jesus revealed. And if they're not like that, then ask him to reveal himself to you more and more.
1: The word for you today. 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

0: Brandon Lake with Gratitude. You've got the Morning Sanctuary on your Friday morning with Nerida and Lee.
1: Now, I went on the Facebook page this morning, Your Sanctuary on our Facebook page, and I saw a fresh new video up there of our Lizzie selling it large. She was promoting the Rima Media photo comp.
0: So she
1: does a fantastic job of that with her lush curly hair.
0: Yes.
1: Now, if you go to our website or our Facebook page, you will see a link there. And we're doing it again. We are making a calendar for next year, but we get in early. If you go there, you can submit a picture. We have two categories, New Zealand landscapes or New Zealand flora and fauna. It's a wonderful, wonderful calendar that comes out every year. So if you have that kind of bent and you're into photography, go there, yoursanctuary.nz, to enter, and you could have your picture featured in next year's Rima Media calendar.

0: whip out some chocolate or maybe some McDonald's French fries about now. This is Susie Holt with Chocolate and God. Cravings are crazy. You just can't get them off your mind and you just have to have it. 1 Peter 2 says, like newborn babies, crave spiritual milk so that by it you may grow up in your salvation now that you have tasted that the Lord is good. The more you learn about God and the more you begin to dig into His Word, the more you just have to have. God is so good, and the more you get to know Him, the more of His goodness you want to find and see. If you're only looking at what is going on in the world, you can become so very discouraged and disheartened, but you can find hope in discovering more of who God is. So don't waste another day. 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Ladies, let's take the 30-day challenge and be in the Word every day. 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

0: Conversations, Let It Be Christ. We're heading towards 10 o'clock and that's it from us. Thank you so much for tuning in. Thanks for choosing Sanctuary to listen to. We love that you're here. We'll be back again together on Monday morning. We've got Tom coming up after the news.
1: Have a beautiful, God-centered weekend. I love you heaps. And see you Monday.
0: Yeah, God bless.
1: Bye-bye.
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1: 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They take a step, then an unknown sound ruins the moment. 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
8: In this update, most ships in the Strait of Hormuz are staying put despite the new US-Iran peace deal guaranteeing free passage for the next 60 days. Many ship owners are waiting for sea mines to be cleared, which could take weeks. A hot air balloon has got caught in trees and crashed onto a road in Canterbury's Methven. Fire and Emergency says there appear to be minor injuries. Turbulence for Air New Zealand's New York route. New data shows the airline's US route flew more than 34,000 empty seats between January and February. Forsyth Bar Head of Research Andy Bowley says the numbers are below what the airline would typically see across its network. Businesses in Auckland are remaining wary after being impacted by the war in Iran. An Auckland Business Chamber survey has found 54% of businesses have a negative outlook, up from 25% in February. I'm Kay Gregory, and that's news.
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8: In sport, mixed emotions at Auckland FC as inaugural manager Steve Corica departs the club in the wake of their championship-winning season. Co-owner Anna Mowbray has posted to social media that Corica is heading to J-League team Yokohama. Meanwhile, the Phoenix have confirmed social media sensation Tim Payne is departing. The A-League club says they've accepted an undisclosed fee from 48-time Paraguayan champions club Olympia for the transfer of the all-whites defender. And at the World Cup, Switzerland have beaten Bosnia and Herzegovina 4-1 in Los Angeles, while South Africa and the Czech Republic drew 1-1 in Atlanta. And new All Blacks coach Dave Rennie won't be able to call on Lester Fainga-Anuku's versatility for his first tests in charge. Our newsroom understands he suffered a small fracture after hobbling off during last week's Super Rugby semi-final loss to the Chiefs. That's sport.
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16: Northlands, Auckland and Coromandel Peninsula, cloudy periods, isolated showers clearing this morning. Waikato to Wellington, including Wairarapa, also Bay of Plenty and the Central High Country, mainly fine with areas of morning and evening cloud. Gisborne and Hawke's Bay, mostly cloudy with isolated showers, north of Napier clearing this afternoon, but remaining partly cloudy in Gisborne and the Wairoa District. Nelson, Marlborough, Canterbury, North Otago and Dunedin, mainly fine, cloud increasing from this afternoon. Buller and Grey, cloud increasing, occasional rain developing from late afternoon. Westland and Fiordland, rain developing this morning, heavy at times from afternoon. Central Otago, Clutha and Southland, cloudy periods and a few spots of rain.
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I'm Tom, and I've got to say, I feel like I'm playing catch-up this morning, and some mornings it's just like that. You suddenly find yourself thinking it's 10 o'clock. How did that suddenly happen? 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

0: Recently, the Lord told me that as my heavenly daddy, he was looking out for me. Nothing would come near me that he hadn't allowed. Within minutes of receiving that word, however, I stepped back off a slightly raised wooden deck, fell heavily on the ground, broke my hip, and ended up in hospital. Had I misheard God? Did he fail to keep his promise of protection? No. God never promised we wouldn't experience accidents. What he has promised is his grace to help in difficult situations. That has certainly been my experience. Despite the pain, the inconvenience, and yes, the questioning, I've experienced the outstanding support of friends and family, along with God's amazing sustaining love and presence. My experience isn't unique. It can be yours as well. I'm June Dooney, spelled D-O-O-N-E-Y, and you can contact me on junedooney.com.
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Beck Nelson, You Direct My Path. Before that was Rent Collective and Plans, a bit of a theme there. Well, it's great to be part of your Friday, whatever your plans and whatever is in front of you. It is, of course, Sanctuary, New Zealand's worship station, and continuing to make our way closer to the weekend. And, of course, that brings Hymns for Today back on Sunday morning with Peter Shaw between 6 and 7.

Luke Weston here, CEO of Rima Media. I just wanted to take a moment to say a huge thank you to everyone who gave during the Sanctuary support drive. 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

The soundtrack to your Friday morning here on Sanctuary. I'm Tom, just after 10:30. And look, being a Friday morning, you can have a bit of fun, right, as you throw it back. Well, this one might take you back. It is Hillsong Worship and Darlene Check taking us back to the 90s with My Redeemer Lives.

0: I love singing songs, playing songs, even writing songs, especially when those songs are about God's love for me, my love for Him, our relationship and how that relationship affects the way I see life and the way I live life. But I need to realize that singing songs, love songs to God, in and of itself is not worship. Hopefully, singing love songs to God is one of many different expressions of worship that flow out of my life as it is surrendered at the foot of the cross. Music can be a wonderful expression of worship, but my life surrendered in worship is what is required. I am Grant Norsworthy with Word and Song.
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0: 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I know I can.
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1: 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Remember, remember, remember, there is a friend.
0: Remember, there's a friend in Jesus.
1: Oh, I love him, I love him.
0: Who will wipe your tears away?
1: I know he will. And if
0: your heart is broken,
1: this is all you have to do.
0: Just lift your hands.
1: Oh, come on and worship with me. Say it, come on.
0: Oh, I know that I can help you.
1: Don't you give up.

0: with him, I know I can take it.
1: Jesus,
0: hey, thank you, Jesus. With him, I know.
1: With him, I know.
0: I feel like having some church in here. No matter what.
1: No matter what.
0: Yeah, yeah, yeah, yeah, yeah.

0: It is Sanctuary. I'm Tom. We're just a couple of minutes away from 11. Yes, Friday morning, just over an hour to go until we hit Friday afternoon. Great to have you with us. As always, we will update news, weather and sports in just on 10 minutes' time. Music continuing next.
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0: Making a will is not at the top of the average person's priority list, but it is an important thing to sort out at some stage. 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
7: Sanctuary News.
2: In this update, two people have been injured in a hot air balloon crash in Methven. Emergency services were called to the crash outside the Recreation Reserve just before 8:30. Oil starting to trickle through the Strait of Hormuz following the signing of the US-Iran peace deal. Iran's warning it won't submit to excessive demands, but US Vice President J.D. Vance says Iran will only benefit if it changes its behaviour. A person's died after driving into a fence on Gisborne's Harris Street. Emergency services were called to the single vehicle crash around 9:30 last night. And businesses in Wellington say they're up for the challenge of revitalising the city on a smaller budget. Councillors have voted to axe the long-debated Golden Mile CBD upgrade project and opt for more modest upgrades. The Wellington Chamber of Commerce says the uncertainty has been exhausting, so a decision is welcome. I'm Kay Gregory and that's news.
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0: Sport.
2: In sport, a departure at the Phoenix Football Club. They've confirmed reports that All Whites defender Tim Payne is leaving with 2 years on his Wellington deal to join Paraguayan side Club Olimpia. It comes as A-League rivals Auckland FC announced the departure of coach Steve Corica with 1 year to run on his contract. Co-owner Anna Mowbray has posted to social media that Corica is heading to J-League team Yokohama. Meanwhile, South Africa have kept their hopes of advancing alive at the World Cup with a 1-1 draw with the Czech Republic in Atlanta. After a scoreless first half in Los Angeles, Switzerland swept aside Bosnia and Herzegovina 4-1. And Black Caps all-rounder Glenn Phillips has dedicated his maiden Test cricket century to his late father. Phillips brought up a milestone on day two of the second Test against England at the Oval, one day out from the one-year anniversary of his father's passing. That's sport.
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12: Northlands, Auckland and Coromandel Peninsula, cloudy periods, isolated showers clearing this morning. Waikato to Wellington, including Wairarapa Upper, also Bay of Plenty and the Central High Country, mainly fine with areas of morning and evening cloud. Gisborne and Hawke's Bay, mostly cloudy with isolated showers, north of Napier clearing this afternoon, but remaining partly cloudy in Gisborne and the Wairoa District. Nelson, Marlborough, Canterbury, North Otago and Dunedin, mainly fine, cloud increasing from this afternoon. Buller and Grey, cloud increasing, occasional rain developing from late afternoon. Westland and Fiordland, rain developing this morning, heavy at times from afternoon. Central Otago, Clutha and Southland, cloudy periods and a few spots of rain.
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0: Cole, C. Mullen, Redeemer. It is Sanctuary. I'm Tom. And I was reading recently about how she wrote that song in a very difficult season in her life. And when Job in the Old Testament of the Bible says, "For I know that my Redeemer lives," he certainly was going through a season of very real and intense suffering. And as I thought about this, I thought, well, often God's redemption, we end up knowing that or seeing or becoming aware of that in some of the most difficult circumstances. So hopefully that's an encouragement for you if you're going through a season like that, knowing that in Christ your Redeemer lives, as we continue to navigate our Friday morning here on Sanctuary.
1: Making well.

0: The more one remains in the past, the more distant the prospect of a fulfilling future becomes. Dwelling on events that have just gone by detracts you from the vital task of shaping tomorrow. Our focus should be on the present moment, faithfully stewarding the opportunities and resources at our disposal today. My friend, by doing so, we pave the way for a brighter tomorrow. God promises a future with a promise. He promises you abundance and blessings, a future brimming with hope in Jeremiah 29:11. But to realize this promise, one must consciously disengage from the grip of the past and embrace the journey forward. It is upon us to make the deliberate choice to step away from the shadows of yesterday and stride boldly into the radiant dawn of the future. It's Joshua Singh, and I want to help you grow in your walk with God. 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

0: It is Sanctuary. I'm Tom, just before 11:30. That's new from Influence Music, Jonathan Traylor and Melody Knoll. Well, a bit of an update for you. We are now under $100,000 away from the target. 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That opportunity is still there. Sandra got in touch during the Sanctuary support drive talking about what it is to be a listener who also gives to Sanctuary as a listener-supported station.
1: I just love giving because I just love the presence of the Lord from the station, and I just have it on all the time. And yeah, it's just so encouraging, and I just, you know, just love the work that you're doing with this sanctuary, and I just encourage anybody that feeling that they should give to do it, because you know, it's a wonderful cause, and they'll be blessed. Pray about it first is what I did, and I remember you saying, Kathy, I've been encouraged with your words too, about sometimes you sort of sit on the fence, oh, you know, I'll get round to doing it. And yeah, today it was just so much on my heart after listening to you, so thank you.
0: Well, the opportunity is still there, of course, as we get closer to meeting that funding need.

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It is Sanctuary. I'm Tom, great to have you with us for what's left of this Friday morning. And there's not much left as we get set for Friday afternoon, under half an hour now as we continue with the music. And, you know, a lot of people tell us they enjoy some of the classics. Well, I happen to have one for you right now, a version of When I Survey the Wondrous Cross. This is Keith and Kristen Getty.

0: Father God, I thank you for the loved ones you've placed around me. Thank you for their loving acceptance of me and for their willingness to speak painful truth to me, even when I don't like hearing it. Please search my relationships and show me if there's any untrue way in them. Highlight those situations where my relationships are not totally truthful, and give me the courage to deal openly and honestly with those I love.
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0: It is Sanctuary. I'm Tom. 19th of June, and I see that's National Watch Day. Now, if you've got your watch, you'll know that we're just a few minutes away from 12. News, weather and sport coming up as the music continues next with Presence Music Band.
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6: In this update, a fishing industry lobby group claims pausing fishing law changes is a missed opportunity. Fisheries Minister Shane Jones says a controversial bill easing industry restrictions won't pass before the election, with aspects causing disharmony across Parliament. Seafood Chief Executive Lisa Futchek says this legislation, dating from 1996, needed an update. A hot air balloon crashed into trees in Methven this morning, giving 2 people minor injuries. It came to the ground near the town's recreation reserve around 8:30. Police are investigating a woman's sudden death in South Waikato's Tokoroa overnight. A guard is in place at Hinau Street, but police say there are no concerns for public safety. And Trade Me searches for Hurricanes rugby are up 60% annually as fans gear up for the weekend's final in Wellington. Spokesperson Tiana Barnes says the Kiwi passion for sport is playing out with a dramatic increase in memorabilia. I'm Kay Gregory, and that's news.
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6: In sport, Auckland FC are pursuing a quick turnaround for replacing coach Steve Corica. He's leaving the recently crowned A-League men's champions with 1 year still to run on his contract. CEO Nick Becker says they'll ideally have a new coach appointed before the squad returns for pre-season on the 10th of July. Chaos during the second half of the Football World Cup match between Canada and Qatar in Vancouver. The co-hosts led 4-0 midway through the second half, with Qatar having 2 players shown red cards. But the dominant performance has been soured by what appeared to be a broken leg suffered by Canadian player Ishmael Kone in a tackle. resulted in a prolonged confrontation between the two teams, with substitutes and staff spilling onto the field. That's sport.
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11: 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Mostly fine today with areas of fog overnight. Cloud increasing tomorrow. A few showers developing about.